small boat in towards the looming figure of the woman on her side, rising out of the swell. I bring the boat into the lee shadow of a monumental thigh. I cut the motor and lash an anchoring rope securely as I can to the prominence of a knee. I forage in the larder box for the makings of a sandwich and brew myself some tea from my thermos on the little paraffin stove. Then I jump dexterously across and scale up the rise of the woman's jutting hip bone, where I take a seat just above where her hand lies on the top of her thigh. Her wrist makes a convenient ledge for my repast. I sit for a while with my knees drawn up and my arms clasped about them. Beneath me, the enormous, half-submerged torso slopes away to the shifted mass of a breast, and then to the great sleeping face, one profile forever disclosed to the winds and the clouds, the other eternally buried in the dimness of the waters. There is a kind of gently amused expression discernible on the noble, stony features, as of a dreamer fondly observing her own phantasmagories. How many centuries has she lain like this, simulating the deeps of night her years? How many waves has she smiled at? How many gales driven across her sleeping brow? I take up my sandwich slowly and bite away a mouthful. The milky tea is harsh and sweet. All about me, as I gaze off, spreads the bay in the last of summer, with its archipelago of prone, sleeping giant females extending to the horizon like so many grand, mysterious isles. I ponder, as I never tire to, the nature of their origins, of the great upheavals of water and rock that created them, and days of geology beyond memory. Reflect on the months I've spent among them, docking in their shelter when the weather turned, clambering over them in the fine days, sitting on their heights at sunset to watch the great ball expire temporarily among them, splashing them luxuriantly with violent colors, or watching at night sometimes in a sea of their dark bulwarks, with the full moon unfurling its yellow mysteries among them. I have a week or two left of my idol before the season closing in forces me back to the mainland. Yes, they've been memorable days, I reflect, rising stiffly to my feet. The sun is starting down and the wind has freshened. I pull on my cable knit sweater. I climb back along down into the boat. I run my hand affectionately over its smooth, worn wooden rail, durable and solid. I fill a small pipe and set it in my teeth. Then I untie, and the noise of my engine rumbles against the swell of a giant thigh. I start back out once more in my easy voyaging, my feet braced, the wind ruffling my head, my heart quietly and deeply sustained, as I turn my gaze this way and that to the great sights about me.

It's called Romeo Seance. It's by request from the Juliet Letters by Elvis Costello and the Brodsky Quartet that came out early this year on Warner Brothers. Then before that, we heard from See Feel. That was the music. We heard Charlotte's Mouth from Queek. New on Too Pure Records by See Feel. And over that, the voice of Barry Yorgrow. He's based here in Los Angeles. Well, actually, he splits his time between New York City and L.A., but he's from South Africa. Barry Yorgrow and his composition, his spoken word composition,

0: One word piece called Bay. And my thanks to Andrew Bush at Grandma's Warehouse for recording that for Barry Yorgrau and Man in the Moon a couple of months back. And Barry Yorgrau and Seafield began the set. It's 5 minutes after 2 o'clock. This is KCRW Santa Monica, KCRU Oxnard, and KCRY Indio, a community service of Santa Monica College at 89.9, 89.1, and 89.3 FM. National Public Radio for more of Southern California. Coming up, a short spoken word piece by Tracy and the Hindenburg Ground Crew. That's on the way. They're playing Saturday night at the White Horse Inn. And this is new from Nine Iron. Nine Iron is also playing tomorrow night, Saturday, November 13th. At Al's Bar. This is called State Trooper on KCRW.
1: If you wanna say goodbye, don't you worry, I won't cry, 'cause I'm a trooper, the state trooper, and my gun.

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1: You can't stop the information revolution.
0: No one can. You can't stop the information revolution. 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

have excellent news for the world. There's no such thing as new wave. It does not exist. It's a figment of lame Kant's imagination. There was never any such thing as new wave. It was the polite thing to say when you were trying to explain you were not into the boring old rock and roll, but you didn't dare to say punk because you were afraid to get kicked out of the fucking party and they wouldn't give you coke anymore. There's new music, there's new underground sound, there's noise, there's punk, there's power pop, there's ska, there's rockabilly, but new wave doesn't mean shit.

0: Why do you think they do that?
1: Just to get aggression out, you know, because they're fucking, I don't know. That's why I do it, just to get aggression out. All this fucking pent-up shit.
2: They cut their hair and, you know, they dye it, and then they come up there and, you know, a lot of them cause problems. You know, you see the young kids with their heads shaved, and they really get belligerent.
1: Short hair is just the clean-cut American look, man. It's just, it's cool, you know.
2: A lot of people are afraid of me, but that's just, like, they go by appearance. I guess I'm a scary-looking person.
3: I've probably punched out everybody I know at one time or another, but I've always ran afterwards because I can't fight.
4: I like making a spectacle of myself.
2: I'm a total rebel. I rebel against everything.
5: I guess I'm an alcoholic.
1: I just hang by myself mostly. Yeah.
0: Why?
1: Well, fuck. I don't know, I'm just like that, you know, I just like being by myself.
3: The police are all calling me names, and they made me take a shower because they said I smell, and they asked me why I don't wash my clothes more often.
2: I swear to God, I hate cops to the max.

It's new music from 5/8, and the tune is entitled Not Zeppelin from The Angriest Man. And it's new on Sky Records. Before that, The Clash in a sort of a punk interlude in the middle of this set. From The Clash, we heard 1977 from Super Black Market Clash, to follow an excerpt from the film The Decline of Western Civilization, a film by Penelope Spheeris. Spoken excerpt from that film soundtrack between The Clash and The Germs. Manimal is the tune that we heard from the anthology, which is brand new. The anthology is new, but the music comes from the late 70s. The Germs, and another excerpt from the same film right before The Germs, from The Decline of Western Civilization, a film by Penelope Spheeris. And right before that, moving out of this little punk interlude and back into the... the rest of the set. Before that, we heard from Rise Robots Rise and their version of Strange Brew. And it's found on the new TVT single of The Bottle by Rise Robots Rise. And then a sort of a spoken word goofy thing before that by Tracy and the Hindenburg Ground Crew. It's Tracy Thieland, and they are playing tomorrow night, Saturday, November 13th, with Seven Deadly Five and Sugar Plastic at the White Horse Inn, 1532 Northwestern Avenue, just north of Sunset, and that's tomorrow night. So at the very top of the set, we heard from Nine Iron and the tune State Trooper from Nine Iron's brand new release. It's self-titled. It's on Safe House Records. They're based here in Los Angeles. And Nine Iron is playing on Saturday night as well. That's at Al's Bar, along with Chaser and Why Things Burn. KCRW thanks Landmark Theaters for their support, screening currently at the Lemley's Music Hall in Beverly Hills, Sophie, a new Danish film by Liv Ullmann.

in peace, and I will sing the songs the Creator gave to me when I and the tree and the rock were one. Before cynicism was a bloody sear across your brow, and when you yet knew, you still knew nothing. The river sang and sings on. There is a true yearning to respond to the singing river and the wise rock. So say the Asian, the Hispanic, the Jew, the African, the Native American, the Sioux, the Catholic, the Muslim, the French, the Greek, the Irish, the rabbi, the priest, the sheik, the gay, the straight, the preacher, the privileged, the homeless, the teacher, they all hear the speaking of the tree. They hear the first and last of every tree speak to humankind today. Come to me, here beside the river. Plant yourself beside the river. Each of you, descendant of some passed on traveler, has been paid for. You who gave me my first name, you Pawnee, Apache, Seneca, you Cherokee Nation, who rested with me, then forced on bloody feet, left me to the employment of other seekers, desperate for gain, starving for gold.

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It's by Manu Dibango. It's New Bell, and it's remixed by Masters at Work on 89.9 KCRW. Good afternoon. It's a beautiful, glorious afternoon. It's a Saturday. It's Cafe LA on KCRW. I'm Liza Richardson, sitting in for Tom Schnabel. You can usually find me for KCRW. That's tonight and Saturday, every Saturday and Sunday night from 10 p.m. until midnight. Coming up in this next set, we'll hear from Stevie Wonder first. This is a tune written by Stevie Wonder, performed by Kajanin on 89.9 KCRW.

Where Were You When I Needed You? Stevie Wonder. To follow a song that he also wrote, it's performed by Kajanine. Sambolera is the name of the album, and it's an import from France. And we heard Free by Stevie Wonder, performed by Kajanine. The top of the set, we heard from Manu Dibango with New Bell. That's remixed by Masters at Work. Music right here from The Irresistible Force. This is called Nepalese Bliss, and it's remixed by DJ Food. Good afternoon, I'm Liza Richardson. I am sitting in for Tom Schnabel. It's a beautiful Saturday afternoon in Cafe LA. And we'll have tickets coming up to see a double feature of Brazilian films at UCLA's James Bridges Theater on Tuesday night, February 16th. Stay close for your chance at that. Also tickets to see Bobby Short and his orchestra at Catalina Bar and Grill on Wednesday, February 17th. Coming up, we'll hear from Lhasa, also music from Smoke City, Duke Ellington, Jan Gabarek. Something new from April March, she's going to be Gary Calamar's guest on the open road tomorrow night for Valentine's Day, in fact. We'll hear from Lou Donaldson, also the music of Cesaria Evora, Astra Gilberto. Salif Keita, who performed at UCLA last Thursday night to rave reviews, and Patricia Barber coming up. We'll also hear something from the soundtrack to the film The Last Emperor, composed by David Byrne and Ryuichi Sakamoto. Brand new stuff coming up from two DJs from Amsterdam. They're called Arling and Cameron. We'll hear from Arling and Cameron. That's a brand new recording. Also something new. It's a new rendition of Muda Baruka's Dis Poem that comes to us from Guidance Records out of Chicago. So Muda Baruka coming up. Also brand new single from Urban Species. They're collaborating with Imogene Heap. That's definitely on the way. Coming up right now, we're going to hear something from Les Negres Vertes on 89.9 KCRW. The time is 2:23, and it's Café LA.

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0: sounding a bit more influenced by, say, someone like Lalo Schifrin. They have called that song Gershwin. Though it doesn't sound very Gershwin-esque to me, but it's wonderful. It's from an album called All In by two DJs from the Netherlands. They're called Arling and Cameron. It is an album that is exclusively inclusive. It's all here. It's a little Gershwin, a little musical saw, some craft work, Gary Glitter, drum and bass, Sunshine and Noir. They've got it all. Nobody gets left out on this chic new recording from Emperor Norton Records, that is. It's a label based here in Los Angeles. They licensed it from Japan, but it's originally from Amsterdam. The group is Arling and Cameron. And before this, we heard from Cesaria Evora, the diva who continues to enjoy cascades of accolades. She's from Cape Verde, and that's from a relatively recent recording called Cabo Verde. And at the top of the set, we heard from Les Negres Vertes with the tune entitled Fanfaron from Zigzag. And coming up next, we're going to hear from Lhasa. That's next on 89.9 KCRW. It's Cafe LA, and the time is 2:39. I'm Liza Richardson, sitting in for Tom Schnabel.
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0: It's the time of the year for a hot drink, a warm fire, and a good story. 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
2: Scott's wife Hillary told Scott it was time to sign their daughter up for swimming lessons. 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

It's new from Talkin' Loud Records. It's an import, and it's by Urban Species, featuring Imogen Heap on vocals on 89.9 KCRW. I'm Liza Richardson. It's Cafe LA. I'm sitting in for Tom Schnabel. And this is by David Byrne. It's from the soundtrack to the film The Last Emperor.

0: It's from a Philip Glass CD called Music from the Screens by Jean Genet. And it's music composed by Philip Glass and Fode Moussa Sousso. And that's called Sousso's Song, playing the kora of Fode Moussa Sousso on KCRW and Café LA. Then before that, from the Last Emperor soundtrack, which came out in 1987, we heard the music of David Byrne. That's the main title theme. And he collaborates on this record with Ryuichi Sakamoto, but I believe that he composed that one on his own from the Last Emperor soundtrack. And then right before that, something brand new from Talkin' Loud Records. It's an import from Urban Species and a song called Blanket featuring Imogene Heap on guest vocals. And at the very top of the set, a woman who was born in upstate New York. She lives in Canada. She speaks mostly in English, but she sings in Spanish and she's influenced by Portuguese and Brazilian sounds. Her name is Lassa, and that's called De Cara a la Pared, and that started out the set. Next, we're going to hear from Jan Gabarek. It's just 2 minutes before 3 o'clock. I'm Liza Richardson, sitting in for Tom Schnabel. It's Café LA, and I can usually be found for Que Sera Sera, Saturday and Sunday nights from 10 p.m. until midnight. That's tonight. I hope you'll join me tonight at 10 o'clock. 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
1: Disembarking for the last time from the intimate deluxe Song of Flower, the adventurers will long remember Rouen, the ancient port and capital of Normandy, evoking scenes of Richard the Lionhearted, Henry V, Joan of Arc, Madame Bovary, Flaubert was a native son. 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
0: 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I'm Liza, sitting in for Tom Schnabel. 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

A strange and sort of perfect song by Wayne Horvitz. It's from the album The President, Miracle Mile. This album features contributions from Elliot Sharp, Bill Frisell, and Bobby Previtt, and that's Wayne Horvitz playing keyboards and harmonica on that track called And Sing This Song. And at the top of the set from 1990, an ECM recording, we heard one by Jan Gabarek from the album I Took Up the Runes. And that features Nana Vasconcelos on percussion, Manu Kache on drums. And on vocals, the Native American vocals, we heard the voice of Ailu Gaup. And it's a song called His Eyes Were Suns. And Jan Gabarek started the set. I'm Liza Richardson, sitting in for Tom Schnabel at Cafe LA on this glorious Saturday afternoon on 89.9 KCRW. Astrid Gilberto still on the way. Stay close for Smoke City. Muda Baruka remixed. Also Duke Ellington and Lou Donaldson and Salif Keita. This is Patricia Barber.

Amen.

0: Recorded live at Mather Air Force Base, California, July 22nd, 1960, produced by Bob Thiel. That's Duke Ellington from the album Hot Summer Dance, and that's Paris Blues. And then at the top of the set, a Doors classic, Light My Fire, performed by Patricia Barber from the album that's pretty new. It's called Modern Cool, and you can find it on Premonition Records. Patricia Barber started the set. Coming up next, it's Salif Keita. The time is 3:21. It's Cafe LA on 89.9 KCRW. We invite you to participate in a human rights urgent action in conjunction with Amnesty International. Our prisoner of conscience this month is Jesus Joel Diaz Hernandez, a 24-year-old Cuban journalist at the head of an independent press agency. Diaz was just sentenced to 4 years imprisonment amidst a climate of harassment of journalists by the Cuban government. Save a life for the price of a stamp. Call the station right now for instructions at 310-450-5183. That's 310-450-5183.
1: This month, Matt's Movies is proud to present Windhorse, the dramatic feature debut of Academy Award-winning documentary filmmaker Paul Wagner. Set in modern Tibet and named for the slips of paper on which prayers are carried to the gods by breezes of the Himalayas, Windhorse is a magnificent, highly charged political

He is a renowned classical, he's a renowned, rather rock and Espanol producer, but he's also an incredible classical composer in his own right. His name is Gustavo Santo Elias from Argentina originally, but he's lived here in Los Angeles for the past 20 years. This is his recent recording. Well, it came out last year on Nonesuch Records. It's called Ronroco. The Ronroco is basically a ukulele or mini guitar that is popular in South America. And by the way, speaking of Gustavo, known for his work with bands like Café Tacuba, he's now just finishing up a brand new Café Tacuba recording that's going to be a double album. One of those albums will be an instrumental collection, and it's going to be coming out in April on La Waka Bop Records. A little info on Gustavo Santaolalla right there. That's from Ronroco, and the tune is Coita. Then at the top of this set, we heard from Salif Keita from Mali. He came from a family of farmers, and he was born an albino, and he was cast out of the house, basically demonized by his own family. His being an albino, his skin couldn't handle the sun, so he wasn't able to work the farm. But of course, he was blessed with a phenomenal voice and later became a star and then almost deified. So that is Salif Keita. And he performed last Thursday night at UCLA, and I heard that it was incredible, and I regret my absence. I wish I could have been there. Up next, we're going to hear music from Debussy, and it's performed by a Viennese pianist named Friedrich Gulda. That's next on 89.9 KCRW. Good afternoon. The time is 3:34. I'm Liza Richardson, sitting in for Tom Schnabel at Cafe LA. KCRW has rescheduled its winter drive to begin February 26th, and now you have four chances to win our Palm Pilot if you subscribe before that date. 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

such a beautiful composition. It was Yusuf Lateef's version that turned me onto it. And then I found that particular version of Love Theme from Spartacus that was recorded in Washington, D.C., 1965 by the Ramsey Lewis Trio. And it's from the classic recording The In Crowd. And it goes right into this track, Felicidad, which means happiness. So this is Ramsey Lewis. That was his version of the Alex North classic Love Theme from Spartacus. We heard another version of it right before it from the Verve recording by Terry Collier that came out in 1997 or 8 called Timepiece. We heard Spartacus. Then at the top of the set, the music of Debussy. We heard a version, an interpretation of Suite Bergamasque that was performed by Viennese pianist named Frédéric Goulda. And he became the enfant terrible of the international music scene in the aftermath of World War II. He was long considered the most gripping, most controversial, and at least the most dexterous Beethoven interpreter of his generation. He was born in 1930. And this is from a new collection put together by Steinway & Sons. It's called Great Pianists of the 20th Century. And it everybody's here, including Frédéric Goulda and his interpretation of Debussy that started the set. Good afternoon, I'm Liza Richardson on 89.9 KCRW. It's Cafe LA. You can usually find me Saturday and Sunday nights. That's tonight at 10 o'clock. It's Saturday and Sunday, 10 p.m. until midnight. It's que sera, sera. So I hope you'll join me at that time. Right now I'm sitting in for Tom Schnabel till 5 o'clock. At that time, stay close. For weekend, all things considered. Your Fringe Benefits card is that little piece of plastic that's your key to some big discounts from Southern California music stores. See the 10x5 section of this month's Splice, or look for the top picks from KCRW's music programmers. Then take your card to Moby Disc and Penny Lane, each with 8 Southern California locations, Rhino Records in Westwood and Claremont, Offbeat Music in Redondo Beach, and all 5 Virgin Megastores. Stay close. Coming up, we'll hear new music from April March. We'll also hear the Brazilian-influenced combo called Smoke City. But first, something real, something that's really Brazilian. It's Astrid Gilberto on 89.9 KCRW.

Smoke City on 89.9 KCRW. The tune is called With You. And at the top of the set, we heard from Astrid Gilberto from the Silver Collection. We heard Let Go. That started out the set. This month and the next, the UCLA Film and Television Archive presents Cinema Novo and Beyond, a seven-week retrospective of new and classic Brazilian cinema. Brazil is once again a regular presence at international film festivals, attaining impressive levels of success. And this series attempts to show why. On Tuesday, February 16th, they present a double feature of the 1978 absurdist comedy Everything's Fine and Gaijin, the 1980 film from Japanese Brazilian director Tezuka Yamasaki. We have five pairs of tickets for subscribers only to see a double feature of Brazilian films at UCLA's James Bridges Theater on Tuesday, February 16th at 7:30 p.m. If you have not won any giveaways from us in the past 90 days, call us with your member number at 310-452-6700. Tickets are available to subscribers only, first come, first serve. That's five pairs of tickets for subscribers only to see a double feature of Brazilian films at UCLA's James Bridges Theater on Tuesday, February 16th at 7:30 p.m. That number one more time, 310-452-6700. Now, here's some music from one of the most classic Brazilian films of all time. 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

0: It's music by Louis Bonfim, Morning of the Carnival. 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And I think it was one of the first Brazilian films to be in color. 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
3: 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My special guest DJ, April March, will bring groovy selections from her vast collection of French music from the 60s and beyond. 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
0: Ooh la la, that should be a lot of fun. And here she is right now, April March. It's Cafe LA on 89.9 KCRW.

That's April March. He's going to be Gary Calamar's guest tomorrow night for Valentine's Day, a very special Valentine's edition of The Open Road. That's tomorrow night at 8 o'clock on 89.9 KCRW.

classic dub poem called This Poem. It's by Muda Baruka. And it's a remix, brand new. The remix is by Joe Clausel. And you're going to be able to find this on a new guidance compilation called The Voices of Urban Renewal, Word on the Street. It's a concept album revolving around the spoken word. And their idea is to fuse top spoken word artists with today's leading producers. And that's sort of a classic, not a new piece at all. It's from the 80s, Muda Baruka. But the remix is new and forthcoming from Guidance Records. Next is Cassandra Wilson. I'm Liza Richardson, sitting in for Tom Schnabel. It's Cafe LA on 89.9 KCRW. We have rescheduled our winter pledge drive to begin on February 26th. 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

We're marveling at his voice, but also at his guitarist. That's Claudio Villa. And this is Adalberto Alvarez y su son on 89.9 KCRW.

0: It's called Sekusile, and that's some very fine Marabi jive from South Africa. That's the Dark City Sisters and the Flying Jazz Queens. And then before that, from Cuba, we heard Adalberto Alvarez y Susan, and the song is called Reflexiones Mias, and this is from Cuba Fully Charged, various artists recording from 1993. And then the joyous Mexico, that's by Claudio Villa, Italian singing star, that's his version of Mexico. The top of the set we heard from Cassandra Wilson from New Moon Daughter, and A Little Warm Death, an original composition, a Blue Note recording from 95. Coming up in this next set, we're going to hear something forthcoming from a band called Fini Dolo, which features the poetry of Brooklyn's enigmatic Sonia Sohn, who was featured in the recent film with Saul Williams called Slam. Fini Dolo coming up in this next set. Bobby Short, tickets on the way as well. Stay close, and up next, it's Lou Donaldson.
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0: Hey, by the way, I'm looking forward to sitting in for Nick Harcourt on Monday morning as Morning Becomes Eclectic. Today I'm sitting in for Tom Schnabel for Cafe LA until 5 o'clock. 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That's tonight at 10 o'clock. Please join me. I'm Liza Richardson. KCRW thanks Landmark Theaters for their support. Now on screen at the New Art Theater is the exclusive Los Angeles engagement of God Said Ha, a darkly funny comedy based on Julia Sweeney's hit stage performance.

some real Blue Note Boogaloo right there from Lou Donaldson. You can even find this on a collection called Blue Breakbeats, and that's Turtle Walk. And that's that set. This spring, you have a chance to enroll in the college that Rolling Stone magazine has named among the 10 best community colleges in the country. Santa Monica College, SMC, is already number one in transfers to UCLA and USC, and now Rolling Stone talks about SMC's strong commitment to teaching. Only $12 a unit, spring semester at Santa Monica College begins February 16th, which is this coming week, in fact, so sign up now. Give us a call right now. Bobby Short, a one-of-a-kind performer, a brilliant interpreter of the songs of Cole Porter, and perhaps the finest male cabaret vocalist and performer of all time, makes a special West Coast appearance with his orchestra at Catalina Bar and Grill next week, with performances Tuesday, February 16th through Sunday, February 21st. We have five pairs of tickets, that is, for subscribers only, to see Bobby Short and his orchestra at Catalina Bar and Grill on Wednesday, February 17th at 10:30 p.m. If you have not won any giveaways from us in the past 90 days, call us with your member number at 310-452-6700. Tickets are available to subscribers only on a first-come, first-served basis. That's five pairs of tickets for subscribers only to see Bobby Short and his orchestra at Catalina Bar and Grill this coming Wednesday night, February 17th at 10:30 p.m. That number one more time, 310-452-6700. Bob Warney and Catherine Generous standing by to take your call. I'm Liza Richardson. I'm sitting in for Tom Schnabel. It's Cafe LA on 89.9 KCRW. We turn now to a new recording. It's an import at this point, and it's by a group called Fini Dolo, which is West London's Noel Watson on the turntables and twiddling the knobs. And on vocals, you have Sonia Sohn and Saul Williams, both recent stars of the film Slam. This is called He Be the Poetry by Fini Dolo on 89.9 KCRW.

music right here from Kenny Barron on piano with Charlie Hayden on bass. This was recorded in September of 1996 at the Iridium in New York City. The album is called Night in the City, and this is Twilight Song, a Verve recording from Charlie Hayden and Kenny Barron. And then at the top of the set, music from Fini Dolo and a tune called He Be the Poetry that features Sonia Son and Saul Williams on vocals. The album is called Rise. It's an import. Fini Dolo is the group, and then before that, we heard from Lou Donaldson. Just 2 minutes before 5 o'clock, I'm Liza Richardson. Thanks very much for keeping me company this afternoon during Cafe LA. I'm back tonight at 10 o'clock for Que Sera Sera, and please join me on Monday morning. I'll be sitting in for Nick Harcourt, and Morning Becomes Eclectic. Special thanks this afternoon go to Frederick Jolie, Catherine Generous, and Bob Werney. 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

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Their very existence a mystery to the rest of the world, obscured as it was by great clouds. Here they played out their peaceful lives, innocent of the litany of excess and violence that was growing in the world below. To live in harmony with the spirit of the mountain called Monkey was enough. Then one day, strange folk arrived in the town. They came in camouflage, hidden behind dark glasses, but no one noticed them. They only saw shadows. You see, without the truth of the eyes, the happy folk were blind.

0: In time, the strange folk found their way into the higher reaches of the mountain, and it was there that they found the caves of unimaginable sincerity and beauty. By chance, they stumbled upon the place where all good souls come to rest. The strange folk, they coveted the jewels in these caves above all things, and soon they began to mine the mountain, its rich seam fueling the chaos of their own world. Meanwhile, down in the town, the happy folks slept restlessly, their dreams invaded by shadowy figures digging away at their souls. Every day, people would wake and stare at the mountain. Why was it bringing darkness into their lives? And as the strange folk mined deeper and deeper into the mountain, holes began to appear, bringing with them a cold and bitter wind that chilled the very soul of the monkey. For the first time, the happy folk felt fearful, for they knew that soon the monkey would stir from its deep sleep. Then there came a sound, distant first, that grew into gastrophony, so immense that it could be heard far away in space. There were no screams. There was no time. The mountain called Monkey had spoken. There was only fire. And then, nothing.
1: Oh, little town, USA, time's come.

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Color, color, color.

set of music for the late Dennis Hopper, who just passed away from complications of prostate cancer. Seemed like a pretty cool guy, that Dennis Hopper. Artist, actor, director, man who played by his own rules. Just taking some press here. He was also considered something of a Hollywood wild man whose battles with drugs, alcohol, and erratic behavior may have helped stall his career in periods before and after Easy Rider. We heard from Blue Velvet, the Blue Velvet film, the David Lynch film. Here, the song, title song, sung by actress Isabella Rossellini. Don't Box Me In, Stan Ridgway, taken from the Rumblefish soundtrack. Ice-T did Colors from the film of the same name, directed by Dennis Hopper. Remember that one? Starred Sean Penn and Robert Duvall. Or some people call him Bobby Duvall. The Gorillaz before that, with Dennis Hopper doing the little spoken word lyrics throughout the song. Fire Coming Out of the Monkey's Head from Demon Days. And we started off with a beautiful classic from The Byrds and The Ballad of Easy Rider. For Dennis Hopper. Ladies and gentlemen, boys and girls, I am Gary Calamar, and this is KCRW and KCRW.com. Hope you're having a lovely, lovely Memorial Day weekend. We've got lots of great music up ahead. We're going to hear some more music later on about Hollywood. We will also hear new Arcade Fire, new Dead Weather, the Go Find Graham Rabbit, new Pornographers, School of Seven Bells. We're going to try and keep it cozy tonight. You know, three-day weekend, Sunday night. Maybe open up a bottle of wine, hang out, have a smoke. Get high on life with me tonight, ladies and gentlemen. Please do me that favor.

loose with it. 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Cut loose with it.

That is new from the Sleigh Bells. The new album is called Treats. Let's see, it's out now on iTunes. Physical CD coming out on June 22nd. The track I heard when I first heard this song, like on a single or something, it was called Ring Ring, and now it seems to be called Rill Rill. So, good song. A little funkadelic sample in there. Beastie Boys before that. They're taken from the new Shrek Forever After soundtrack, worked on by our man, Chris DeRitas, our main man. I think it's safe to say Chris is our main man, who was one of the supervisors on this project. Little Beastie Boys and Sure Shot. Teddy Bears before that from their forthcoming album, Rocket Science. The High Decibels started off the set with Cut Loose. I am Gary Kalman. We are trying to cut loose here tonight. We're doing okay. I hope you're doing okay out there. Just cut loose, ladies and gentlemen. Take the edge off tonight. I am Gary Kalamar, and this is KCRW and KCRW.com. 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Over the next couple of weeks, you can catch a variety of live appearances right here on 89.9 KCRW. Joining Jason Bentley on Morning Becomes Eclectic, the Black Rebel Motorcycle Club will be here on Tuesday, June 1st. That should be great. And the Living Sisters, featuring three of LA's finest female singer-songwriters, Inara George, Becky Stark, and Elaine Mandel. That is happening Wednesday, June 2nd. I'm Gary Kalamar. It's KCRW.

0: Dusty Springfield, and I just don't know what to do with myself. The Burt Bacharach, Hal David song. Before that, we heard from the Norwegian group Flunk, and I Love Music from their album from a couple years back called For Sleepy Heads Only. Broken Bells did The High Road from their self-titled release, and The Shins started off the set with New Slang from O Inverted World. Oh, Inverted World, this is Gary Calamar and KCRW and KCRW.com. If you have any comments or questions about the show, some requests, some criticism, some praise perhaps, whatever might be on your mind, if you'd like to drop me an email, you are cordially invited to do so. The address is gary.calamar@kcrw.org. 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

0: Music there from Ben Lee, singing about American television from his album Ripe. Ben Lee is doing a little show this coming up Saturday, June 5th, up in the Laurel Canyon area for the Wonderland Avenue School. They're rocking the playground there this coming Sunday afternoon. Little benefit for the playground out there, Saturday, June 5th, noon to 4 at the Wonderland School, 8510 Wonderland Avenue in Laurel Canyon. Ben Lee will be performing. Egg, Old Californio, Scott Wheatley, who is really good. I will be there as well doing some spinning and, you know, get some good exercise. Doing some spinning and hanging out there. There'll be, oh my God, there's going to be lots of great stuff. Face painting, you familiar with face painting? Food, games, balloons, you know, it's for the kids up there. So if you're in the Laurel Canyon area, come on by Saturday, June 5th, noon to 4. Lots of fun as we rock the playground, ladies and gentlemen. I am Gary Callamore, and this is Subscriber Supported, 89.9 KCRW in Santa Monica, KCRI Indio Palm Springs, KCRU Oxnard Ventura, and KCRY Mojave and the Antelope Valley. 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We are, in fact, a community service of Santa Monica College. 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

0: James Taylor and The Secret of Life. James Taylor did some show. He's been touring with Carole King. They've been reminiscing and doing some of their old hits. And, you know, they certainly kind of came up together. And James Taylor recorded Carole King's You've Got a Friend. And, you know, they've sang on each other's music for quite a while. They did a show at the small club in Hollywood, the Troubadour in West Hollywood, last year, celebrating the 50th anniversary of the club. And this week on PBS, they will be showing that concert, Carole King and James Taylor. KCET and KOCE both airing it a few times this coming week if you want to check it out. Band of Horses before that. Their new one is called Infinite Arms, and we heard Factory. Freelance Whales before that. Their new one is called Weather Vanes, and we heard Hannah, and we started off with Brian Wilson from the Smile album and a wonderful song called Wonderful. I am Gary Callamore. This is KCRW and KCRW.com. Hope you're having a very pleasant Memorial Day weekend. Be sure to send some good vibes to our servicemen and women overseas who are looking out for us, as that's what this Memorial Day is all about. But it's also a good time to sort of chill and hang out with friends and have an extra day off and all that good stuff as well. So hope you're having a lovely weekend.
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0: It's new from Turin Breaks. Their new album is called Outbursts, and we heard a song called Sea Change. Paul Westerberg, before that, solo work after he had left The Replacements. Dyslexic Heart, that is from that movie, Singles, that Cameron Crowe directed. I believe that was the first film that he had directed. I know he had written the Fast Times film, and then came back with this one, which I believe he wrote and directed. Cameron Crowe and Singles, also on the Best of Paul Westerberg, called Besterberg. Richard Thompson before that, the 1952 Vincent Black Lightning, and we started off with Frightened Rabbit, Swim Until You Can't See Land, from their new one, The Winter of Mixed Drinks. I am Gary Calamar, and this is KCRW and KCRW.com.
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0: Up next, we've got a song from the True Blood Volume 2 soundtrack, which has just been released from Elektra Records. I am actually the music supervisor on the show and the producer of this album. The track we're going to hear is Evil Is Going On. It's a cover of a Howlin' Wolf song, and here performed by Jace Everett and C.C. Adcock from True Blood Music from the HBO original series Volume 2 on KCRW.

Okay, Mr. Lucky there. From Henry Mancini, from the film, that from 1960. Peter Gabriel before that doing the Stephen Merritt and Magnetic Fields cover of The Book of Love from Peter Gabriel's album Scratch My Back. Robbie Robertson, brand new track from the True Blood Volume 2 soundtrack, How to Become Clairvoyant. We actually heard a couple of things from the True Blood soundtrack, of which I am the music supervisor of the show. We started that set with Jace Everett and C.C. Adcock doing Evil Is Going On from the True Blood soundtrack out on Elektra Records. A new season of True Blood starts in June 13th, Sunday night. Also in the set, we heard from Black Rebel Motorcycle Club, and their new album, their latest album, is called Beat the Devil's Tattoo, and that's a track that we heard. They are going to be on with Jason Bentley on Morning Becomes Eclectic. That is coming up this week sometime. I had that piece of paper around here. Oh yeah, they're coming in on Tuesday, June 1st, Black Rebel Motorcycle Club. Morning Becomes Eclectic with Jason Bentley, excuse me, in the 11 o'clock hour. Also heard from The Dead Weather from their new one, Sea of Cowards and Blue Blood Blues. I am Gary Calamar, and this is subscriber-supported 89.9 KCRW in Santa Monica, KCRI Indio Palm Springs, KCRU Oxnard Ventura, and KCRY Mojave and the Antelope Valley. 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We are a community service of Santa Monica College. Up next, we've got some music from the New Pornographers. They've got a new album, which is in stores on, I guess in stores now, from Matador Records. The new album is called Together, and this one is called The Crash Years. New from the New Pornographers on KCRW.

Sam Phillips there, and I Need Love. That is taken from a sort of a promo collection that we have here. Sam has been recording a lot of new music, which she is sharing with her fans at her website. You can check that out at samphillips.com. Squeeze before that, Take Me, I'm Yours. Squeeze back on the road, back in the loop. They are touring with the English Beat. They're playing here in Los Angeles on July 28th at the Gibson Amphitheater. Stars before that, their new one is called The Five Ghosts. We heard Fixed, and we started off with The New Pornographers. Their new one is called Together, and we heard The Crash Years. I am Gary Calamar. It's KCRW and KCRW.com. 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
0: It takes some sort of person to hang in L.A. 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

0: I feel like we just got, like, we're like seven and we got Mr. Microphone for Christmas.
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Desperados Under the Eaves. That is from Warren Zevon from his self-titled album. Before that, we heard from Morello doing a track called Los Angeles. Tom Waits with Heart Attack and Vine. Steely Dan and Showbiz Kids. And we started off with Sean Mullins and Lullaby, songs about Hollywood and Los Angeles, loosely kind of inspired by the death of Dennis Hopper. I am Gary Calamar, and this is KCRW and KCRW.com. Over the next couple of weeks, KCRW is presenting a number of upcoming shows. The Living Sisters, featuring Inara George, Eleni Mandel, and Becky Stark, will be at the Hotel Cafe on Wednesday, June 2nd. School of Seven Bells are back in town. They will be at the Echo on Wednesday, June 2nd. Local Natives doing a show at the Troubadour, sold out, unfortunately, but they will be there on Friday, June 4th. Also sold out is a show at the Wiltern on Sunday, June 6th with the XX. The return of Hot Hot Heat, continuing their Wednesday night residency at the Bootleg Theater. That's Wednesday, June 9th. Karen Elson, the singer-songwriter, model, and Jack White's wife, will be at Spaceland on Wednesday, June 9th. KCRW's own punk rock raconteur, Henry Rollins, as part of his frequent flyer tour. That's happening at Largo at the Coronet, two nights, Friday and Saturday, June 11th and 12th. The Swedish band Junip, featuring Jose Gonzalez, will be at the Center of the Arts in Eagle Rock. That's happening on Wednesday, June 16th. 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

We are listening to music from the Norwegian outfit. 10-piece orchestra, band, I guess. Jagged Jazzist, one-armed bandit from Takata. We heard from School of Seven Bells before that. Babylonia, new track from their forthcoming release. Express 2, along with David Byrne and Lazy. And we started off with music from Raphael Beau. It's from a new film called Micmacs, a film by Jean-Pierre Jeunet, who you may know from the film Amelie, among others. Haven't seen this one yet, but I heard it's pretty darn good if you liked Amelie. And how could you not like that movie? There's no way. That's going to do it for me here tonight. Eric J. Lawrence coming up in just a moment. In about 5 minutes. I would hold on. He's got some great stuff for you. To continue the fine music on this holiday weekend. This is subscriber-supported, 89.9 KCRW in Santa Monica, KCRI in Deo Palm Springs, KCRU Oxnard Ventura, and KCRY Mojave and the Antelope Valley. 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We are a community service of Santa Monica College. As I said, Eric J. Lawrence is up next. 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Thank you thank you all so much for tuning in. Gets lonely here without you. I appreciate it. Very special thanks to Ms. Allison Vidoli, the queen of Quincy, Massachusetts. And she says, go Celtics. I don't know how you all feel about that, ladies and gentlemen. But that's her. That's her talking, not me. Eric J. Lawrence up next. Have a great week. Have a fine rest of the Memorial Day weekend. And we'll see you back here next Sunday night from 9 to midnight.

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0: A Message to You, Rudy, by The Specials. Before that, we had Jackie Edwards on The Run with a Gun. Johnny Clark did I Don't Want to Be a Rude Boy, and we started with Rude Boy Ska Live by the original Wailers in 1973 up in Sausalito. Hank, there's a ska revival going on in England now. Talk a little bit about ska. What is the difference between ska and reggae music?
1: Well, it's a sound. It's kind of hard to describe. It's just that with ska, you just have that two basic beats, that
0: almost like German oompa music.
1: Right, or there's a Mexican music that's a lot like that. Mm-hmm. It's just like that. And rock steady is more you know, like that.
0: Mm-hmm.
1: And it's just a slower pace. Ska's real fast, and a lot of the music tends to sound real similar.
0: And in England, it was also called bluebeat music, named after the label on which most of it was released
1: in
0: England.
1: A lot of the records came out on Prince Buster's bluebeat label.
0: Now, that's 15, 20 years ago, and now there is a revival among the neo-skinheads. There is a label that releases new ska revival music called Two Tone, and the three groups who record for Two Tone Records are called Madness, The Selectors, and the group we just heard called The Specials. And my friend Tim Page just arrived back from London on Thursday night following a successful photo exhibition at the ICA there, and he brought back that Specials album for us, and also a copy of the New Musical Express, the latest issue, and they have a big article about those three bands, and I pulled this quote from the article. Thus has the mid-60s Jamaican super hooligan, the Rudy, spawned the seething, soaking, asphyxiating army of natty dressers who are at present sardined into the suppurating bowels of a converted bowling alley in Bournemouth. And the Specials are composed of five skinheads and two Rudies, and they also have Rico Rodriguez playing trombone on their records. Now, if you'd like to make a request or dedication, we have people standing by our phones at 450-5183. If you'd like to talk to us or find out something about reggae events in town, we do have some good reggae news this week. Tower Records on Sunset just got in an immense order of brand new British label reggae, over 60 different records. They got them in Friday night, and I'm sure most of it is still there, things like the new Kombolo album by Culture and several things on the Burning Sounds label. So if you've been looking for reggae, I'd suggest checking out Tower Sunset. And there's a man named Howard Krumholtz there who's responsible for ordering it all, and we'd like to make a reggae beat salute to you, Howard Krumholtz, for ordering all that stuff. And Hank, what do you have coming up now?
1: 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After that, kind of a modern rude boy, Leroy Smart, doing Music Suite.

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1: 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We'd like to hear from all of you. Our number again is 450-5183, and that's the same number you call with requests or dedications. We have some people standing by. We'd like to talk to all of you. I want to put a little plug in for a free show I'm doing this afternoon, a few miles from here, down in Hermosa Beach. At 4:30 this afternoon, I'm doing my one-man show of poetry for people who hate poetry, and it's in the Hermosa Beach Community Center on the corner of Pier and Pacific Coast Highway in room number 7. And as I say, it's free, and maybe we'll meet some reggae fanatics there this afternoon at 4:30. Next up, we have a set of British reggae. The British reggae is very different from the rootsier reggae produced in Jamaica. Hank, what would you say are the chief characteristics of British reggae?
0: Just in general, British reggae tends to be very slick in production. You know, high-quality recording studios, a lot of money involved, so the productions tend to come out very smooth and very clean, and also a lot of the times, a lot of the simplicity of reggae is lost in that process. Since you have all the equipment and everything, you get a lot of technical and very complicated sounds out of the people in England. Also, they tend to be more political rather than Rasta. A lot of them have a political slant rather than the Rasta slant, which a lot of the Jamaican sounds have.
1: I met a man named Larry McDonald from Jamaica last week. He plays with a group called Obia, which is recording an album here in Santa Monica. He's been around for a long time in California, playing with Obia, with Rhythm, and most particularly with Taj Mahal. And practically the first thing I said to him set him off on a 10-minute tirade. I suggested that I preferred some of the rootsier sounds of the monaural recordings that were made 10 years ago in Jamaica to some of the stuff coming out now. And his basic point was that if we have new techniques, if we have new mixing boards, if we have abilities and knowledge that we didn't have 10 years ago, then it's almost sinful not to use them. And it's, in a sense, holding the music back. How do you feel about that?

0: I think beautiful music can be made without it. I think a man and his three of his musicians sitting down and just singing a beautiful vocal song can be every bit as beautiful in its simplicity as anything that you can put together with complicated instruments. And it's just a matter of taste. A lot of the progressive people feel that way because Peter Tosh told us the same thing when he was over at his house. You know, he said he wanted a band of 1,000 instruments, you know. And it's all an idea of, you know, just exploring the unexplored in reggae. And they've already done the simple music, so a lot of them are looking for something different, not satisfied with a simple song.
1: Mm-hmm. Well, let's explore some of the British reggae now. The first group up is going to be here later this month on November 22nd, opening for the Police at the Palladium, and they're called Steel Pulse. They're a major British reggae group, and let's hear them now with Handsworth Revolution.

on a button. Jim start to wriggle. 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

0: Empire Road by Matumbi. Before that, we had Sonny's Letter, Anti-Sus Poem by Linton Kwesi Johnson. Matumbi again, before that, did After Tonight, and we started things off with Steel Pulse and Handsworth Revolution. We want to send all of those out to Valerie from Kathleen and Marcia, and to Faree down on the beach in Venice, playing the reggae music real loud right now, and that also goes out to Bill. Well, Matumbi is an interesting group. They're very upscale Jamaicans. They took their name from a Nigerian word, which means rebirth. Empire Road, in fact, the song we just heard, is the theme song to a British soap opera. And it's quite a different view of England from Lyndon Johnson's view. They say things like, give thanks for a multiracial community on Empire Road. Salt fish and ackee, yam and banana, just like Jamaica. Things are at peace on Empire Road. But Lyndon Johnson, who's a Marxist and very definitely anti-Rasta, has a different view of things, and we heard that in Sonny's Letter. After Tonight was a huge hit in England in 1978. Chris May, the editor of the defunct Black Music, said it was the best single released by a British reggae group in 1978. I don't know whether Hank would agree with that or not. And Handsworth Revolution is about the Notting Hill riots there. If you'd like to talk to us, give us a ring at 450-5183 with your requests and dedications. We'd like to talk to you, too. Hank?
1: Yeah, next coming up, Little Toots and the Maytals.

young, beautiful, pretty, fantastic people. Sir Orleans on the Buster Mantey. Mr. Norman Manley, QC. The Honorable Mr. Eddie Edward Siaka.

0: right. What did we have in that set, Hank? That was Roy Shirley, huh? Is that our folly song of the week?
1: Well, he's more a comedian than total folly. Roy Shirley's just got some unbelievably great music.
0: What year was
1: that
0: from?
1: Golden Festival from 68, part of the Prince Buster's productions. He's crazy. Before that, we had I Can't Believe by the Delta Cats. And before that, Close to You by Brent Dow, right after he had temporarily left off the Melodians. And before that, Cuckoo by the Maytals.
0: Good set. If you'd like to dedicate something to a friend or make a request for next week's show, please call us now at 450-5183. I want to send this next set out to Ron Miller, who's found a lot of the stuff that I play on the show and is constantly looking for things. And the next set has my favorite song of the month. Sometimes I have a favorite song of the day or the week or the year, but this is my favorite song of the month. Hank has been extraordinarily generous with his collection. He has, as we've told you before, over 10,000 reggae records. And I go over there about once every 2 weeks and loot a section and take a pile back to the house with me and audition them. And I took about 30 records the last time, and this is my favorite cut from all the stuff I listened to last week. It's called Who Told You by Jackie Edwards. And then we're going to hear a very special tape sent down to us by our reggae compatriot, one of the editors of the Reggae News, Duppy Doug Went, up in San Francisco. He has a show there, I believe it's every Sunday night from midnight to 2, the exact opposite of our noon to 2 hours on KTIM in San Rafael. And he was at the Tribal Stomp, better known as the Tribal Folly, at the beginning of September up in Monterey when about 500 people showed up. And he was out in the audience with Jerry Stein, and they made a live concert recording of the Mighty Diamonds. Now, I have never heard the Mighty Diamonds live before, and chances are you haven't either. And we're going to do a medley. I cut out some of the better parts of 6 songs by the Mighty Diamonds, and we're going to hear them following Jackie Edwards with my favorite song of the month, Who Told You?

0: Brothers and sisters, this part of the show, we call it the explosive part, okay? So I suggest you just fasten your seatbelts, extinguish your cigarettes, and just light up your spliff, okay? Right on. We are about to take off. Brothers and sisters, as the saying goes, rockers is the new music from the island of dreams. Rockers is heavyweight Jamaica. And the brothers who say, when the right time comes, they're gonna have mercy on the good girl. Only shame and pride is killing her, or else she better back way before they use the cat of nine to let her know that Africa is the land of hope, where they're gonna build a roof over their heads. Put your hands together for Jamaica's heavyweight rockers, Virgin Recording Star, the mighty, mighty Diamonds. Come on, let's hear it.
1: Right.
0: The mighty Diamonds. The mighty, the mighty.

Not true, because this is the fun part, right? All right? And we're going to take that.

0: Boy, boy, there go the mighty diamonds. That was a medley from the Tribal Folly in Monterey in September of this year. There were pieces of six songs: The Right Time, Them Never Love Poor Marcus, Danger in Your Eyes, Bodyguard, Have Mercy, and I Need a Roof. Before that, we heard Jackie Edwards do Who Told You So, and we want to send that set out to Trevor, a real Jamaican, and we're going to play something from the Heptones on top for you next week. That also goes out to Sheila Curran and Jay Spell and Steve Radzi. And if you'd like to call us and make a dedication or request, we're here at 450-5183. Hank?
1: Yeah, weird squeaking the sounds. Let's move right on with a little more music here, starting with a request of something that we played a couple of weeks ago called Good Things Going On.

0: Yeah, that was Westman Rock.
1: Gosh, we're getting that hum in here again. I wonder where that comes from. All right, that's a little better. Sorry, folks. Sorry for your ears.
0: Yeah. Anyway, that was Westman Rock by Well Pleased and Satisfied, a new tune from them. Not really brand new, but later than some of their other stuff.
1: That's available in the States, is it?
0: Well, if you can find it, yeah. I had to send across the seas to get that one. Geez, what was before that? We had Double Attack by U-Roy and Great Old U-Roy from this 1970.
1: Blacker Sound?
0: Blacker Sound by Bim Sherman. And before that...
1: The Mighty Threes.
0: Right.
1: Did Good Thing Going On. All right. We have a little squeak here, and we're not quite sure where it is. We want to thank everybody who called today. If you call with requests, we can't always get them on the show the same day you call, because the collection is just too big to bring all at once. But we will try next week. For some reason, today we got an awful lot of requests for No Woman, No Cry. So I'll go through my files and find the best live recording I have of it that you haven't heard before, and I'll bring that next week, and we'll play it for Mr. Leonard Hinks and for Paul Mullings and all the Francos from Pat. We want to send this final set out also to Loretta, to Londa Frank, and to Bruce and the crew down there in West Beach Cafe in Venice, and to Desiree. Her man has left and she's down, so we're going to play some good stuff for you. I'm not quite sure this is the most appropriate cut to play coming up, but we'll tell you what it is in just a second. I hope we see some of you out there in Hermosa Beach this afternoon at 4:30. I'm doing a free show, a performance of my one-man show, Poetry for People Who Hate Poetry, and it's at the Hermosa Beach Community Center in room number 7 on the corner of Pier and the Pacific Coast Highway. Hank, any final business before we close the show?
0: No, let's just get back to some more good music.
1: All right, Desiree, here's Cornell Campbell and Undying Love.

Started with Cornell Campbell and Undying Love. This is Roger Steffen saying thanks for listening for me and my compatriot Hank Holmes. We'll be back here next week, Sunday, noon to 2 every week. Spread the word to the reggae freaks. And thanks again, everybody. Irie.

that does it for another Sunday afternoon Reggae Beat. Thank you all for calling, for tuning in. We'll be back next week with more surprises, rare tapes, a folly song of the week, and some stuff you've never heard before. That set you just heard concluded with When You Are Wrong by the Royals, Roy Cousins Group. Before that, off the new Bob Marley album Survival, we heard Zimbabwe.

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1: There are many sounds I remember that we don't hear anymore.

Breeze. It's called Assimilation, and this track is Down by Law. Before that, PJ Harvey by request with Maniac from the new single Come On Billy. It's an extra track. Before that, we heard from Torch Song, which is William Orbit, Rico Conning, and Laurie Mayer, based here in Venice and in London. The new Engram recording, imported from WIA UK, is called Toward the Unknown Region by Torch Song. We heard Gumbo Yeah Yeah. Then at the top of the set, we heard a collaboration between DJ Olive, Loop, and Once Too, a track called Quark Soup, compiled by Bill Laswell for this Subharmonic new release. It's called Valise One, Destruction of Syntax. We'll hear more from that throughout the evening on Metropolis. I'm Liza Richardson sitting in for Jason Bentley. It's 16 minutes after 8 o'clock. Also still to come, new music from Peter Scher, Hector Zazu, new music from Alam, the Tindersticks. Bob Marley gets remixed by Sly and Robbie. New music from the Catherine Wheel coming up in Bjork. Also words from Jim Morrison and Exene Cervenka. Brian Mast and Viru Gupti are my assistants this evening. KCRW thanks the Lemley Theaters for their support, now on screen at the Lemley's Monica Fourplex in Santa Monica and at the Lemley's Sunset in West Hollywood. A Pure Formality with Gerard Depardieu and Roman Polanski.

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A journey which along the way will bring to you new color, new dimension, new value.

music here is by Biosphere, and the track is Entrance. This is found on a various artist compilation called The Throne of Drones, Some Ambient Release. We're also hearing the sound effects created by DJ Spooky from this Valise 1 Destruction of Syntax recording on Subharmonic Records. Right before this, we heard Songs from the Cold Seas, directed by Hector Zazu, featuring the vocals of Vime Sari, Lone Kent on guitar, Brendan Perry on that track. And it's by Hector Zazu from his latest recording, Songs from the Cold Seas. Look for a new remix of that track by William Orbit forthcoming. Right before that, Vodou 155. This album is self-titled. It's new on Island, and we heard Zaka to follow Kiss of the Bee by William Orbit under the name Strange Cargo. Hinterland is the album to look for on Engram Recordings. It's an import from Ouya, UK. Kiss of the Bee is the track that we heard by Strange Cargo. Then at the very top, we heard from Cool Breeze and Assimilation in a track called Down by Law. I'm Liza Richardson. I'm sitting in for Jason Bentley. It's Metropolis. We'll have tickets coming up to see the Atomic Age series, films from our radioactive past, at the Lemley's Monica Fourplex. Tickets to that coming up. Stay tuned to KCRW.

played records, and when he left in the hot noon sun and walked to his car, we saw the Chooks had written F-U-C-K on his windshield. 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

pressure on the heart. 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What do I owe this discomfort? Thinking of the past? 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The future?

0: is the name of the track that we heard. It's new on Subharmonic Records, compiled by Bill Laswell. It's called Valise One, Destruction of Syntax, and we heard from DXT. And over that, a short poem by Dasay Scott called The Pressure on the Heart. This is found in a new collection from Virgin Canada called Word Up. It's a collection of spoken word from Canada and New York on Virgin Canada. It's an import. Before that, a new reissue, Jim Morrison and The Doors, An American Prayer. It originally came out in 1978, and it has finally been reissued on CD, and it's out in stores on Elektra. Jim Morrison featuring The Doors. Jim Morrison did his poetry, and then The Doors scored it years later after Jim's death. And it's called An American Prayer. It's on my 10x5 for next month, so look for it. Save your money till then, maybe. Catherine Wheel at the top of the set. Way Down is the new single from the forthcoming album called Happy Days by Catherine Wheel. That started the whole thing. I'm Liza Richardson, and it's Metropolis. I'm sitting in for Jason Bentley. I'm usually here for Total Eclipse Saturday and Sunday afternoons from 2 until 5. That's tomorrow.
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This is DJ GMS from Death Realm. We just recorded the single Song Without a Name. It's very late in the studio right now, but we are gonna kick off another freestyle joint together with the people of Cause of Death. Yo, Mel V, tell them what time it is.

This is music. It's new from Peter Scherer of The Ambitious Lovers. It's new on Metro Blue. His solo release is called Very Neon Pet. Peter Scherer on KCRW in Metropolis. Right before that, some rap music from the Netherlands. We heard from Def Real featuring Cause of Deaf and Sense. The track is Get Funky. It's from a compilation called Groove Music from the Netherlands, Hip Hop, Funk, and Jazz Dance. Tiny little spoken word excerpt from Exene Cervenka's new release on 213 CD. It's called Surface to Air Serpent. Exene takes the stage this evening at the Alligator Lounge along with Rosie Flores, Ellen Maybe, Bill Moore, Annette Zelinskis, and Liz Belisle. It's happening right now at the Alligator Lounge. We heard from Exene to follow Bjork from the forthcoming release Post. We heard Hyper Ballad.

I'm Liza Richardson sitting in for Jason Bentley. It's Metropolis. Usually I'm here for Total Eclipse. That's tomorrow from 2 to 5 and Sunday from 2 to 5 as well. We'll have tickets coming up to see the Atomic Age series of films at the Lemley's Monica Fourplex, so stay tuned for that. KCRW thanks the Santa Monica Doubletree Guest Suites for its support, now playing in the hotel's banquet and ballrooms, weddings, bar mitzvahs, meetings, receptions, seminars, dance parties, and other public feasts and private festivals, all catered by the Doubletree Guest Suites staff.

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This track is called The Key, and it's new from Stacked Up by the band Censor, new on Ultimate Recordings through A&M. Before that, also new, The Apples in Stereo is the name of the band. Fun Trick Noisemaker is the album. On Spin Art, we heard Pine Away by The Apples in Stereo. Chris Isaac before that from Forever Blue. We heard Go Walking Down There, new on Reprise. The top of the set, Dawn Penn with her original You Don't Love Me. This is found on the new soundtrack to the film Party Girl. Coming up next, new music from Terrence Trent D'Arby. I'm Liza Richardson sitting in for Jason Bentley. It's Metropolis. KTRW thanks Herb Magazine for its support. 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Issue number 42 on newsstands now features techno artist Moby, LA's own Alcoholics, Masta Ace, Toronto's boombastic Dream Warriors, and interview with the masters of rave, The Prodigy. 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Herb is always a step ahead.

0: The End People. Before that, the Justin Warfield Super Knot. We heard Come Back Again from this new self-titled release from Justin Warfield, known for his raps, but now traveling down the rock and roll road. Justin Warfield Super Knot. It's new on Quest Records. Then at the top of the set, Terrence Trent D'Arby from TD's Vibrator, new on the Work label. We heard Supermodel Sandwich with Cheese. Terrence Trent D'Arby to start the set. It's 9:45. Stay tuned for Brave New World coming up at that time. I'm Liza Richardson. Till then, it is Metropolis. I'm sitting in for Jason Bentley. Coming up this Sunday night, Jason will be spinning discs with Bruno Ghez at Bossa Nova, their party, every Sunday night at 217 Broadway, just off the promenade in Santa Monica. This coming Monday is a holiday, so Sunday night might be a great one to go out and check out Jason and Bruno at Bossa Nova, 217 Broadway in Santa Monica. This coming Saturday night, it's the Nancy Dworsky Band, and maybe Theo Mondal will be better and playing with the Nancy Dworsky Band this Saturday night, May 27th at 9 p.m. Genghis Cohen Cantina, 740 North Fairfax. So that's that.
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Right now we're listening to the jungle sounds of 44 in the jungle is the name of the track. And this is found on a collection. This is not an import, so it's at the right price on DM Records. It's called This Is Jungle Volume 1. Vidiots is pleased to invite you to join animation artist Vanessa Swartz for a special screening and discussion of her Academy Award nominated short film called The Janitor at Vidiots on Friday, June 2nd, 9 p.m. Admission is free. If it returns each year to the Pacific Design Center on Father's Day, what can it be but Summer Day? KCRW's Smash Hit Wine Dine Travel Auction and Wine and Food Festival. 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Give us a call. Lemley's Monica Fourplex presents the Atomic Age series, films from our radioactive past, such as Dr. Strangelove, Miracle Mile, On the Beach, Hiroshima, Mon Amour, and other nuclear era dispatches. Will be screening every Saturday and Sunday at 11 a.m. through September 4th. Special guest speakers will introduce each show, and we have five pairs of tickets, that is, for our subscribers to see any one of these Atomic Age series screenings at the Lemley's Monica Fourplex on Saturday or Sunday through September 4th at 11 a.m. If you have not won any tickets from us in the past 90 days, give us a call now with your member number. The number to call is 310-450-3524. These tickets are available to our subscribers only on a first-come, first-served basis. That's five pairs of tickets for our subscribers to see any one of these Atomic Age series screenings at the Lemley's Monica Fourplex on Saturday or Sunday through September 4th at 11 a.m. I'm Liza Richardson. It's Metropolis. Stay tuned for Brave New World with Tricia Halloran coming up in 10.

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0: This is from the 1992 Warner Brothers release by Brian Eno called Nerve Net. This track is Wire Shock. Before that, from the album Blood by This Mortal Coil, we heard You and Your Sister, sung by Kim Deal and Tanya Donnelly. And at the top of the set, El Diablo and El Ojo. And it's new from the Tinder Sticks, from their self-titled new release. That began the set. I'm back tomorrow at 2 o'clock. I'm Liza Richardson. I've been sitting in for Jason Bentley in Metropolis. Tomorrow, join me for Total Eclipse from 2 to 5. 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Special thanks to Brian Mast and Viru Gupti for assisting me this evening. Trisha Halloran is next with Brave New World.
1: Oh, brave new world that has such...
2: Dual nationality. Is Mexico launching a cynical effort to open the borders and get more of a voice in U.S. politics? I'm Warren Olney. 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

Our most compelling Which Way LA. This Saturday, are Mexico and the American Southwest irretrievably bound together so that dual nationality will heal our differences? That's Which Way LA, Saturday at 10 in the morning on KCRW.

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1: Good afternoon. 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My name is Michael Hodgson, and the show's stepping out. Actually, I should finish that idea. 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Time's 12 o'clock, straight up. And my thanks to Billy Vera for another rock and roll party here on KCRW, the Billy Vera Show, every Saturday morning from 10 till 12, and from 12 to 2 every Saturday, it's Stepping Out with yours truly, Michael Hodgson. With me today in the studio is my very good friend and music fanatic, Michael Turner, now justifying his fanaticism by writing a column for I guess it's now called the Beat Magazine, right?
2: Reggae and African Beat.
1: Yeah, you have to speak into the microphone. There you go. So Michael's going to co-host with me today. Basically, it's his show, and I'm just going to slip in a few favorites every now and again. So for the next 2 hours, Michael, this is your show. Send the whole show out today to Monica and Ricky Klein, who had a little boy, Harry, during the week. Welcome to the world, Harry, and welcome to Los Angeles. And may your life be a long and prosperous one. And also send the whole show out today to Stephanie and Miles Turner up there in San Francisco. So, what are we going to start with?
2: The first song is called Tempo by Anthony Red Rose on King Tubby's Firehouse label in 1985.
1: Let's get right into it.

0: There you go. That's a name of, it's not the name, that's the sound of three guys who are going to be really big, I think. De La Soul. And Kim Bowie brought them down when she came and sat with us in January, along with the Reggae Philharmonic Orchestra and some other great sounds that are slowly seeping into mainstream radio. De La Soul there from there. Brand new album called 3 Feet High and Rising on Tommy Boy Records, doing Say No Go. Brings us to the end of the first set of music on Stepping Out here on KCRW. I'm Michael Hodgson, and with me today in the studio is my good buddy, Michael Turner. So, do you remember what we played, Michael? Started off with Anthony Red Rose doing Tempo.
1: Yeah, and we followed that with Roots Man, a soca record out of Barbados in 1986, a big hit from 1986 called Parkway Rock.
0: Where is Parkway? Do you know? Is that relevant to the...
1: No, no idea.
0: And is he still around?
1: Yeah, he's one of the few dreadlock soca singers that's sort of revolutionizing some of the music.
0: Yeah.
1: Along with Black Stalin and a few of the others.
0: When you say revolutionizing, in what way?
1: Politicizing and...
0: Michael, can you pull the mic in just a little closer?
1: Sure.
0: That's better.
1: Politicizing, it's always been political music, but from hearing from a different segment of the population, perhaps.
0: Yeah. And is it the same sort of setup there as it is in Trinidad, where they have like a carnival and a march song?
1: No, in fact, this is recorded in Trinidad.
0: Oh, it is?
1: Yeah.
0: Okay. Of course, the other people that we've been playing recently from Barbados are the Wee Papa Girl Rappers. Do you like those guys?
1: They're great.
0: Those women, yeah. Good record. Maybe we'll slip that in later on. After that, Ray Barreto, soul drummer from We Got Latin Soul. Great compilation put out by a good friend of both of ours, Dave Hucker, in London. And they extended the mixes there a little bit with cross-fading on the drum breaks. After that, Charles Moana, one of the great Zairean singers, who Cece was telling me after the show last week has been in the studio with Susie Kaseya, so be interesting to hear that. And finished up, as I said, with De La Soul doing Say No Go. We have a quick piece of information about something that's happening at the station, and then we'll be back with some more music.
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3: I don't hold with them, my lads. Not in jazz, not in painting, and especially not in poetry. Words and syntax are there to be used in the normal way to describe recognizable experiences as memorably as possible.
2: Monday, March 6th at 7 p.m. on KCRW.
0: Okay, starting off the next set of music with a 12-inch from Brazil, right?
1: It's a British pressing, Gilberto Gil, Girl from Baiana, 1979.
0: Okay.

0: is here.
1: Skia. This is Skia.
2: That record is called This Is Ska, believe it or not. And that's someone's called Longsy D's House Sound. And that's a 12-inch that I picked up last night in Aaron's Records. And it's actually, they're calling that Scarcid or Scacid. And has a dub mix on it. And real nice hard remix there from a nice original ska backing. My name is Michael Hodgson. The show is Stepping Out on KCRW Santa Monica, Community Services Santa Monica College, at 89.9 FM, National Public Radio for most of Southern California. KCRW thanks LA Style for its support. LA Style is the magazine that celebrates Los Angeles, available monthly at newsstands throughout Southern California. And with me in the studio today, co-hosting the show, is Michael Turner, my good friend and columnist, reggae reviewer for the Reggae Beat magazine. So tell us about that last set of music, Michael. We started off with Gilberto Gil, doing Girl from Baiana.
3: Yeah, and we followed that with Otis Redding from his Love Man album, released posthumously, a track entitled Direct Me.
2: Written by him and Steve Cropper, right?
3: Right. And followed that with Sam Fan Thomas, a track called Mutue Mew, which seems to have borrowed the same guitar line at the end.
2: Right.
3: And we followed that with Shelly Thunder, one of the hot female DJs out of New York. She had a number of big hits this year on the Witties label. And this was her biggest hit, which was a large influence on the music in the latter part of 1988, called Koof.
2: Right. So you started off listening to, you grew up listening to, Atlantic and Stax, right?
3: KGFJ in Los Angeles.
2: Oh, really?
3: In the 60s.
2: Okay. And Motown as well?
3: Sure.
2: And what were they playing then on KGFJ?
3: A lot of things that were great and I've never heard again. Just now, sometimes you find them. For example, we're going to play something off of a James Brown compilation later, and he had a number of hits that probably never crossed over to mainstream radio that were great from the 60s.
2: Right. And there used to be an all-night, we were talking about this last night, maybe a listener out there will know whether it's still around, but there was a 24-hour record shop
3: called Dolphins
2: on
3: someplace downtown. People used to make pilgrimages up to buy 45s in the middle of the night, and I don't know if it's still there. Maybe someone can tell us.
2: Yeah, if there's a listener out there that knows about Dolphins or any 24-hour record store that has a good selection, I guess, for us vinyl junkies. And then you got into reggae about what?
3: Because of you, Michael.
2: Yeah, because of me. sorry about that, Stephanie. What was that, about 6 years ago?
3: Yeah, you brought in the Melodians tape to my office one night.
2: Right. And then... Then you moved down to Montserrat. What was the music scene like down there?
3: Well, Montserrat is in the Southern Caribbean, so there was some reggae influence, but of course the big music down there was soca,
2: right,
3: and calypso. That's the home of Arrow and Hero, two big figures in soca music, and that's really what you listen to down there. It's on the radio all the time.
2: But they're not recording there, are they? They're not using like their studios.
3: No.
2: They go over to where, Barbados or Trinidad?
3: New York.
2: Arrow, to New York?
3: Arrow records in New York. They've done a few things on at Arrow Studios, but never really recorded there. Most of the big soca music is recorded either in Trinidad or in New York City.
2: Yeah. And then what about Martinique and Guadeloupe?
3: That was the next island over, and you could pick it up on the radio, but the locals didn't listen to it at all. There was a hot music scene going on there that everybody completely ignored.
2: Yeah, including yourself.
3: Right.
2: You only found out after you'd left the island. And then a little spell in London where I guess you...
3: Bought records.
2: And went to some clubs trying to find the good ones out of the huge listings at the back of Echoes magazine, and then Detroit. But let's save that for another break.

0: What do we have queued up?
1: Well, this is a cut by Willie Bobo from that time I spoke about, the middle 60s. This was a hit song, both on the jazz stations and the soul stations, called Fried Neck Bones and Some Home Fries.
0: Okay, well, we'll just listen to some Willie Bobo.

0: another great Zairean artist there, Pablo Lubadica Portos, to give his name in full, doing the title track of a record that I bought about 6 years ago now, back in London from a rough trade. Idie, the great Pablo Lubadica Portos. My name's Michael Hodgson. The show's Stepping Out on KCRW, the best of dance music from around the world for a Saturday afternoon. The Roscoe Show of the West Coast, if that means anything to anybody. Say hi to the girls out there in Taboo Land. And Barry White's coming next week, Tracy. It's okay. In the meantime, I'm guest host. Well, I'm co-hosting the show today with Michael Turner, and we were just talking about radio in San Francisco. So let's talk about that in a minute. But first off, run quickly through the set. Willie Bobo did Fried Neck Bones and Some Home Fries from Unos Dos Tres, an album from many years ago. And then the Wee Papa Girl Rappers there, or as they're called in this country for some reason, the Wee Papa Girls, from their album The Beat, The Rhyme, The Noise. We had a track produced by Hamish McDonald called We Rule, and using a lot of David Rudigan stingers there. And they, of course, not of course, but Michael was telling me that all Rodigan stuff was done by
1: the late King Tubby.
0: Yeah, the late King Tubby did those. So, and it's interesting because after that we heard Lee Perry and the Dub Syndicate doing Train to Doomsville, which Lee Perry was sampled on We Rule, so sort of justified segue there. That's from Pay It All Back Volume 2. The CD version seems to contain more track, or not seems to, does contain more tracks than Pay It All Back Volume 2 on record, but a lot of the tracks that are on the CD version are actually tracks that were on Pay It All Back Volume 1, which only came out on record. If you can follow that, you're a better man than I. After that, Zazu BK did Nostalgie from their album Mr. Manager. They're from two guys from
1: Algeria and Zaire.
0: Right. And that was a big hit over here. Derek Rath, who used to be on before me, was a big fan of that record. And then Dennis Alcapone did Riddle I This from a Studio One album called Forever Version.
1: A great album, which is now available. A lot of the Studio One things were hard to find for some time, but now they seem to be re-releasing those. And that was a version of a hit by Derek Harriott. And I think this album is one of the best DJ albums that you can find. It's called Forever Version on right. Studio One.
0: Now, when you say DJ, you mean DJ there in the Jamaican sense.
1: Right. This was pretty early on, toasting over songs that were hits and taking the rhythm tracks and doing his own version. And you could hear bits of the singer behind him as he's talking.
0: How many different styles are there now going around in reggae music?
1: Well, there's still the DJ style, which the preferred DJ style now is a rough style, which maybe we'll get a chance to play.
0: Right.
1: A very boastful, sort of coarse style. And then there's dancehall, which is just about all you'll get out of Jamaica now, DJ music and dancehall music, which unfortunately has very spotty quality, as they're recording mostly just with drum machines and little synthesizers. You don't get the great studio bands that you used to get.
0: No great horn sections or anything right. like that. And then when you say mainly, that's what's coming out of Jamaica, but what about New York and...
1: Well, in England, they still, the big labels like Arawa and Fashion still record with good studio bands, and I think that the quality music is coming from England now.
0: Right. People like, we were looking in the library before we came in here, Pinchers and Scorcher, was it Scorcher? No, Scorcher.
1: Screwdriver, Sanchez.
0: Sanchez, that's right.
1: Yeah.
0: What do you think about those people?
1: Well, the Jamaican people have been going mad over these youth singers over the past 4 or 5 years. Young singers, 17, 18, 19 years old, mostly doing covers of American soul and pop songs, pretty cheap versions, and releasing tons of records all at one time, and it's sort of a fad. I know that Pinchers was a real big musician, you know, 2 years ago, and already has faded away. And it seems like every month or so there's a new guy out with a whole bunch of hit singles.
0: Yeah. So who are your current? I mean, who are your longtime favorites and current favorites? You must be listening to, well, not necessarily. I was going to sort of excuse the volume of records that you were listening to, but you must be listen. I guess you listen slightly more critically now. You're reviewing for the Reggae Beat magazine or the Beat magazine.
1: Well, I still like a lot of the old guys. I hope we have a chance to play some Larry Marshall and some Cornell Campbell. They're still recording, and they still have occasional hit records. Of the newer generation, I think Frankie Paul really deserves to become more popular here in the States. I think he's head and shoulders over everybody else who's recording now.
0: Right. Cornell Campbell is someone that a lot of people here will hear through Hank Holmes's show.
1: Right. He's been recording actively for 15 years and still is on the scene.
0: Yeah. What else was I going to talk about? I can't remember right offhand. So what do we have queued up here, Michael, on Verve?
1: Oh, this is Howard Tate. I think it's the late Howard Tate. I'm not sure. Who was popular on the soul charts in the late 60s. A great singer who never really achieved the popularity that he deserved. And this was probably his biggest hit, called Ain't Nobody Home.

Well, I seem to be making this a weekly habit around this time of the show. No excuses, my apologies. This once again, as I can't remember what the record was last week. I think it was probably it was Nina Cherry. I think I got that the other way around. Played that at 33 rather than 45. But Howard Tate certainly would appreciate being played at 33. I would think so. Here we go. My apologies for that.

0: And passed away 11 years ago. Right. Are you okay over there? Okay, after that, Cornell Campbell, I Will Never Change, On Attack. Records of 7-inch out of Jamaica. Timmy Thomas after that from the great Urban Classics compilation, Urban Classics Volume 2. You're the song I've always wanted to sing. Some real nice 70s soul there from the man who brought us Why Can't We Live Together. And after that, the Mighty, or D Mighty Trini doing it, Curry. What is it called, Michael?
1: Tabanka.
0: Tabanka, thanks. That's on Rowitt Records, which I guess is an East Coast, New Jersey-based label. Right. Just turned up recently with some records by Dennis Brown and somebody else. I can't remember who, but... do you want to tell us about that?
1: Yeah, Tabanka means craving. It's he misses his woman, but he misses her curry more. A bit of West and East Indian fusion from Trinidad.
0: Right. And then Nawa Dumbia doing a Baru from an album called Didadi. Anything about that? No, except it's doing well on the Stearns charts. And then Frankie Paul, who you were praising highly, doing Casablanca 7-inch. And we never talked about radio in San Francisco. That's what I meant to talk about last time. But we have to make way now for your editor, C.C. Smith, and the African Beat. Thanks a lot for coming down, Michael.
1: Thank you, Michael. Great
0: having you here. And anytime you're around, dude, as they say in Southern California, stay tuned for the African Beat. Yeah, just saying my goodbyes to Billy Vera. And it's been real fun. Let's see how long we've done this. 69 shows back to back. And Billy's moving up to 11 till 1. Next week, and then Chuck Taggart's going to be in with Gumbo Yaya from 1 till 2. A few changes going on. My name is Michael Hodgson. 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It's 12 o'clock, and that means it's time for Stepping Out here on KCRW. And a real special show today, very, very special. For several reasons. One is that with me, tuning up as we speak, are Mark Pringle and Heather Small from the band Hot House from London. They've been in town for 3 weeks recording some tracks for their new album and have very kindly taken time out from mixing today up in Hollywood to come down and talk to us, play us some tracks from the new album, and I've even persuaded them to do one track live. And this is the last show at lunchtime, for a while at least. I'm being moved. The show is now going to be on from 10 till midnight on a Saturday night, so it'll be a chance for you party people out there to have me DJing your Saturday night parties. And we're going to start off the show today with a track from an upcoming record coming out on Warner Brothers on a funky reggae label. This is Latifah and Daddy O doing The Pros. That is not Latifah and Daddy O doing The Pros. So we will see what's going on here. Bear with me on this one.

I guess they faded. It's either my headphones or they faded that channel on one side a little early there. True Jamaican style. Larry Marshall doing Can't You Understand 7-inch on black and white record. Zah! Howard, it is these headphones. Howard Tate started off doing Ain't Nobody Home from Get It While You Can.

0: Yeah, that's the sound there of Guillo Bay from his album called Union Libre, and we heard a track off of that album. Let's see, a little bit disorganized here. Called Pont de Sceaux. And so that's some music there from Cameroon. My name's Michael Hodgson. The show's Stepping Out on KCRW Santa Monica, a community service of Santa Monica College at 89.9 FM, National Public Radio for most of Southern California. With me in the studio today are Hot House, and it's just getting ready. Bob Carlson is with me, engineering. My thanks to him. My thanks to Hot House for coming down. And they're going to be joining me in about another 15 minutes. We're going to play some tracks from their new album and some stuff that their other music that they like. In the first set of records today on Stepping Out, we heard Latifah and Daddy-O from a forthcoming album put together by Matt Robinson called The Funky Reggae Crew, and they did a track called The Pros. After that, Lee Perry and an album just released called Lee Perry Meets the Mad Professor in Dub, Chapter 1. We heard a track called Two Madmen in Dub, and that's released in England on a label called Angela Records. And it's Lee Perry, the great dub producer from Jamaica, teaming up with the Mad Professor, who's done a lot of stuff for the Ariwa label in London. After that, from a tape sent to me by Dave Hucker, a friend of mine who's often or been on this show a couple of times and is always sending me stuff. That's the Tabu Combo track taken here by a band called Dacando Lambada, and the track's called Avatar, and that's Lambada music, which is about to be the big new thing in clubs in London, and hopefully will spread over here. It's music from Brazil, from the northern part of Brazil, which I've played a little bit of before. And through some skilled marketing and things, it's become quite a craze in Paris. So that's my thanks to Dave Hucker from that. After that, Abdul TJ from his band, Abdul TJ's Rakoto, and their album called Kankakuru, we heard a track called Romanke. And then from a tape brought back to me by Wendy, my sweetheart out there, from an album called Kiz Evi Oglan Evi, we heard a track that somehow I managed to work out is called Sekel Lemisin Veve. And this is some current music from Turkey, and interesting, sort of, obviously the same sound spreads around the Caribbean, and it sounds to me a little bit similar to the Rai music that's coming out of Algeria. And then we finished up with Guillo Bay. My name's Michael Hodgson, and the show is Stepping Out, and I'll be back with you after this message.
1: Hello, I'm Harry Shearer. You know, there's just a few things that you can really count on in this life. There's death, there's taxes, and there's Le Show. Every Sunday morning at 11... Oh, this just handed to me. Le Show has been moved. Its new time slot here on KCRW is every Sunday morning at 10 a.m. That's Sunday morning at 10 a.m. for Le Show. So the only things you can really count on are death and taxes and a pledge drive.
0: Harry Shearer there reminding us that there are changes going on. If you've looked at your program guide recently, you'll notice that this show is not mentioned in there. It was up in the air, as they say, when we were going to be moved to, but now it's been decided, and I'll be on Saturday night from now on, starting next Saturday from 10 to 12, bringing you the best in dance music from around the world, featuring music from South Africa, South America, the Caribbean, and with some hip-hop and rap thrown in. This is David Byrne from his brand new album.

0: Yeah, that's the sound of Johnny Taylor from a collection put out called East Memphis Music, the hits from the Stax era. This is a double album, and one of the reasons I played this is because I was in Aaron's last night, and although this was always released as a strictly, says special limited edition for radio and television airplay only, I must tell you, for all those of you who wanted to get a copy of this, that it's for sale at the moment in Aaron's, and they've got so many of them that they're actually on display. So I think it was selling for around $10. So it's a great double album of all the old East Memphis music, hits from the Stax era. So there you go. Before that, we heard a man called El Puma, Jose Luis Rodriguez, from an album called Tengo Derecho a Ser Feliz, and a hit for him called Baja Mi Rumba, and that's a big hit in the Latin market. It's on the Mercury label released through Polygram. Before that, La Sonora Dinamita, a favorite here on the show, doing Mil Horas from their album called Picante y Caliente, and David Byrne from his album going to be released next week, I think, called Rey Mondo, and maybe it's Mondo Ray, I'm not sure. Anyway, the track's called Dirty Old Town. And with me in the studio now, welcome once again to Heather Small and Martin Pringle from Hot House.
1: Hi.
2: Hi.
0: Good morning. You've recovered from your open-air trip down the freeway.
2: Just about. Me and the hair.
0: Yeah. The hair is actually wonderful, Heather. I wish people could see you. I was wondering how you were going to put headphones on around it.
2: I'm practicing it now.
0: Yeah. So you guys are back in town and recording again.
1: Yep. We were here last time we were on the show, which was March last year.
0: Something like that, yeah.
1: Yeah, we were did a track with Ron Kersey, and this time around we're working with a woman called Susan Rogers, who has engineered Lisa's albums and worked with Prince for a long time. It's going great. It's going real good.
2: Yeah, she's very good.
0: Yeah. It sounded good from what I've heard of it. And we've got some three tracks with us on cassette. And the going back quickly, that the Crazy track that you, the track called Crazy that you that you recorded before is really a beautiful track, as is the whole album.
1: Yep. And thank you. And you know, we don't disagree. They won't release it here, but we don't disagree.
0: I know we've already had people on the phone today before we've started playing your music.
2: Yes, saying, people go and pick it, RCA.
1: That's right. Yeah. Yes.
2: So why not? Why haven't we got Hot House in the show?
1: Yep. Address your letters to RCA America.
0: Right. Know. The reasoning is that you haven't had a hit in England.
1: That's it.
2: Yeah.
1: That's it.
0: You know. Well, I hope, I think that this show gets listened to by a lot of people in the music business. I'm not sure. I know it gets listened to by some people in the music business, and it's certainly the right town to be in. And those people who haven't got a tape or whatever, or I know I've sent out some recently, hopefully something will happen soon for you guys. Now, what's happened in England? You've had three singles off the first album.
1: Four, I think.
0: Four.
1: Yeah.
0: And then you've had a single that, sort of a pre-release off this album.
1: That's right.
0: Which we were playing.
1: Which was sort of basically scuppered by the record company.
0: Yeah.

0: And I think actually the market's healthier here than it is in England. It's the sort of thing we do, which is why.
1: Yeah, because at the moment, England is very dance orientated. So.
0: Yeah.
1: And the thing is, everybody thinks that's the way to do it. Even if you're a kind of band that we are. I mean, you do the song and then you give it to somebody to remix, and then you put the remix out before you put out the real song.
2: Right. So
0: that's right. I mean, the assumption is that there's rock music and dance music.
2: Everything now has a house remix on it, you know, no matter what the original form of the music was.
0: That's right, completely. I mean, we actually just received
2: Or an acid remix, depending on how hip you are.
0: Indeed. We just got a remix of one of our tracks, which is done behind our backs the other day. And, you know, the song had ceased to exist. It was someone else's work. You know? Well, you know, it's fine. If it's good, it'd been fine.
2: A fine line, because you get someone like Jazzy B and Soul to Soul remixing something, and they seem to respect what's there and... originally, and just
0: well, there's their song men. I mean, they write themselves, they write pretty good stuff. They're pretty old fashioned, actually. If you take away the electronic veneer, that's I mean, I was listening to a track you had on the radio here, it was pure Love Unlimited orchestra, just with machine drums. I mean, and a few beats stuck in, you know, they're sort of back there in the 70s, really.
1: And they've
0: got
1: a good singer,
0: yeah,
1: and that comes through
2: Karen Wheeler. Is it Karen Wheeler?
0: Yeah.
2: So, we're gonna do the same as we did before. And you've been wandering around the record library pulling out stuff. But we're going to start off with a track that was finished being mixed Wednesday.
0: Oh, yep.
2: And it's called 26 Hours. And this is going to be from the new album, right?
0: One hopes.
2: Do you know what the do you know what the album's going to be called?
0: No. Not I yet. Mean, the first one was called South, and we recorded this in these tracks in Malibu, so... I'm seriously considering Surf as the...
2: Oh, I thought you were going to say West, maybe. One of the two. Okay. My guests in the studio with me today are Hot House, and this is from their brand new album. Soon to be released, hopefully. And or to be released, I guess, early in the next year.
0: Now, I'd imagine.
2: On RCA Records. And it's going to be a huge hit, we all hope.

This is dedicated to whom it may concern. To be a home gifted and black, oh, what a lovely, precious dream. To be young, gifted, and black.

0: Love Wars, which is a big hit in England. And all they need to do is come up with another decent record, because their intervening records are terrible. You know,
1: yeah, they haven't been that good.
2: Yeah,
0: and
1: I heard their live show wasn't that either.
0: Uh-huh. So all they have to do is come up with the good album, which they did this time. It was a great album. I mean, right. Two or three really stunning tracks on it. And kind of Europe was waiting, but they've never really done a lot here. I mean, here they're primarily known as songwriters.
2: Yeah. It's odd. It's still. I'm still hoping that it's going to happen. I mean, it's funny. One track, I forget which it was. I think it was maybe Raindrops or Teardrops, rather.
0: Yeah.
2: Started to do something about 3 or 4 months ago on one of the Black stations, and that was it.
0: It's too sort of low down funky for this. You know, it's all so glossy these days. You know, being LA and Babyface and all that sort of stuff. You know, no, that's that record.
1: So they don't even make a mark on the Black charts, do they?
0: That's right.
1: Oh, I didn't know that.
2: No.
0: Dismal.
2: Nothing at all.
0: Dismal stuff.
2: And they're with a good label. They're with Island Records.
0: So. Yeah, yeah.
2: So, how do you guys work together? There's three of you are listed as Hot House. There's the two, Mark and...
0: Martin.
2: And Heather, who's here now, and then Martin, who had to go back to London.
0: Yeah.
2: And you have a strange setup, which we talked about before, but whereby Mark's a writer... Now, is he writing, Martin rather, is he writing just lyrics or?
0: Yeah, he does the lyrics, he does the artwork for all the sleeves and everything like that.
2: And you do the music, or do you all write on lyrics together? All the songs are credited in the same way.
0: Well, it's basically I write the tunes first, and then I bring the tunes to Heather and Martin, and if they say, forget it. Otherwise, then we can all get together and get lyrics going. Martin sort of starts lyrics off, and then we'll chip in. Heather says, I'm not singing that.
2: Right.
0: Maybe that, you know, and we sort of...
2: They are they're wonderful songs as well. I mean, that's one of the nice things about the album is that not only is it good musically, but the songs are all nice. I mean, one of the ones that we're going to hear, Taking You Home, was a real interesting comment on nowadays, which we haven't heard yet. But
0: yeah, I mean, you know, we try to sort of write reasoned, intelligent lyrics rather than just sort of dance floor pap, you know.
2: Right.
0: It doesn't, you know, people don't really notice it.
1: Yeah, and I prefer to sing lyrics that are a bit sassy, you know, not really, not sweet, not too sweet anyway.
2: Right. Mm-hmm. So let's go back to some music and I've sort of queued up without telling you, but Crazy, which I love to hear. You're laughing at that, Heather. Is that an approval or?
1: Yeah, that's approval. Of course it's approval.
2: Good. Okay. My name's Michael Hodgson. The show's Stepping Out on KCRW, and with me in the studio today, I'm very proud and pleased to welcome back Hot House all the way from London, recording here in LA. And this is from that last album called South. Go out and demand that your record store gets it in. And it's called Crazy, and it's a Patsy Cline song. Is that right? Yeah.
1: That's right.
2: Everybody, when I played this, I got a lot of calls saying, it's actually a Willie Nelson song.
0: Yeah, Willie Nelson wrote it. Patsy Cline probably defined it. And
2: yeah. That's right. So a lot of people called up to correct me, but you're wrong.

0: That's the was that that was the first single,
1: second,
0: right?
1: Second single.
0: Mm-hmm. What was the first single? Oh, the one that we were just talking about.
1: Yes.
0: Yeah. By my guests in the studio with me today, Hot House, Mark and Heather from Hot House. Martin, if he's listening, he's something's gone wrong. Yeah. He's probably back up in Malibu somewhere taking the rest of the week off. Well, yep. I don't need to be in the studio with those guys. My name is Michael Hodgson. The show's Stepping Out on KCRW in Santa Monica, Community Service of Santa Monica College, at 89.9 FM National Public Radio for most of Southern California. Funds for this broadcast time are provided in part by LA Style, the magazine that celebrates Los Angeles. Don't forget, CC will be in about half an hour from 2 till 5 with the African beat. And next Saturday, everything changes around a little, and very quickly I'll give you a rundown. Billy Vera will be on it from 11 until 1, and then from 1 until 2, Chuck Taggart will be coming in with his Cajun show called Gumbo Yaya, music from New Orleans and the American South. A great show that up until now has been on Saturday evening, so that'll be nice music for a Saturday lunchtime. And then Cece's going to be on from 2 till 4, just for an hour. For 2 hours, rather, on the African beat. And then Afropop, the wonderful documentary series on African contemporary African music with your host, Georges Collinet, will be on from 4 till 5. And then in the evening, from 8 till 10, Mina Milani will be in here doing a show that is called Polka Dots on Moonbeams, or Polka Dots and Moonbeams. And then at 10 o'clock, yours truly will be on from 10 till 12 with the best of dance music for a Saturday night. So it'll be time to party hardy on a Saturday night with KCRW. Anyway, back to my guests. How did you decide to do Crazy? Are you all Patsy Cline fans?
2: Well, I don't really know that much about country music, but Mark and Martin, they know a lot more than I do, and they liked this song, and they said that they'd like to do a cover if I wanted to and if I liked the song, and they gave me a tape of it, and I just played it over and over again because the voice is just so beautiful. And I said, yes, if we can do it. I mean, it's hard doing a cover, I mean, especially of a song that is... It's well known, and a singer that is just so good.
0: Yeah.
2: We did it with sincerity, and we did it in a totally different style.
1: Sincerity, ladies and gentlemen.
2: No, but it's true.
1: Yeah, I think the thing is, at the time when we first broached the idea, in fact, Patsy Cline was in one of her kind of periodic slumps that people weren't listening to it. And just around the time when we recorded it, there was a sort
2: country
1: of new,
2: got
1: new,
2: big.
1: That's right, the whole new country stuff came out, and Patsy Cline being sort of a hero of half of them, you know, and... So that didn't do us many favours.
2: At all.
0: But yeah, accused of jumping on the bandwagon. Well, it sounds amazing. It's your voice on that. I mean, it is a different, you know, it gives your voice a different direction, but it just, you get into every nook and cranny of that song and really, really stretch it out. It's wonderful, a wonderful, wonderful track. I wish... Well, we all wish that that the stuff was better known, but I know that every time I play it, that it sounds amazing, and I got good reaction to it.
1: Then after that, I mean, of course, the second track played after that was another Patsy Cline song, which is, you know, I mean, the whole album, it's her greatest hits album, it's just crammed with great songs.
0: Right.
1: You know, I mean, there's that, the Sweet Dreams, which is wonderful, you know.
0: So you are now a Patsy Cline fan?
2: That's right,
0: Heather?
2: I am.
0: Yeah,
2: I am.
0: That's nice. And then after that, we heard the O'Neill twins.
1: Yeah. Pete Wingfield, who produced a couple of tracks on, was going to be on the new album, and Everything You Said, which is the last single that came out. He kind of turned me on to them. He just said, listen to this, and stuck it and said, he said that harmony is all wrong, everything's wrong, and it's great. They sound like sort of like two Barry Whites sort of gone mad.
0: Right.
1: That's the only album I've come across of theirs. Apparently there are about two or three others, but sensational stuff.
0: Yeah.
1: I'm ripping them off left, right, and centre.
0: And then we
2: finish.
0: He
2: does not jest.
0: Right.
1: I expect a lawsuit to come crashing through any day.
0: I see. We better be careful. They may be waiting for you outside.
2: Everyone does it, Mike.
0: Yeah, right. Yeah, at least you're not sampling them, I'd say.
2: Oh,
0: I see. Well, we've got another track queued up from the new album called Taking You Home. What was it? Well, did Martin start these lyrics? They seem very relevant to today.
1: I can't honestly remember. Actually, no, it's what it's about is on the Barry White tour, one of our backing singers was a wolf. That is that, you know, the moment we were off stage, he was chasing anything female that moved.
2: And his behaviour was just so pathetic and so funny. He just couldn't see
1: it. Yeah.
0: Yeah.
2: But we did.
1: I'd be woken up at 3 a.m, people knocking the door saying, it's Carlton there, you know.
2: So really the song is about him and his lifestyle.
1: Yes. Yeah.
2: Not much of a lifestyle.
1: No.
0: Right. Lack of lifestyle. And what's the lovely hook? Was it the lyric in it?
1: Have you said more than hello? Then okay, let's go to the person who's taking you home.

0: There you go. Not taking you home at all.
1: The wrong song, Michael.
0: Thank you very much.
2: That one hasn't got a title yet. We literally just mixed it this morning. And in fact, that's...
0: How about that?
2: That's How about it? Jesus. In fact, that isn't even probably the complete mix.
0: Really? It seems to have a slow fade on the end.
2: Oh, well, you know...
0: Means too much to let him go, maybe?
2: Well, you know... Oh.
0: I don't. No, I mean, I didn't mean that as a play on words. I meant maybe that's what it would be called.
2: To let him go means too much. Any, you know, combination of those words.
0: Something like that.
2: You know, means go.
3: Too much.
2: Too much.
0: The stuff sounds wonderful from the new album that Susan has mixed.
2: Yeah, she's great. She's really good.
0: What's her last name?
2: Rogers.
0: Rogers, that's right. Yeah. And... On that's the great horns on that one as well.
2: Eric Leeds, he worked with Prince a lot. That right up to
0: that wonderful little scat in the middle.
3: Yeah, Mark, we sent off a tape and Mark wrote a little note saying and do something ludicrously
2: elaborate
3: and complicated.
0: Yeah,
2: on that,
3: and he came up with that. We all just went.
2: He wasn't even sure he could play it. He wrote it before he played it. I mean, he's one of these guys who can actually kind of. Put it straight down on paper, and you know he's had serious doubts whether he'd actually be able to get around it.
3: He kept the sheet music,
2: and he plays everything. He plays two baritone parts and three tenor parts on that, and it's great.
3: And he was quick.
0: Yeah. And it really sounds good. How many tracks is he on?
2: He's
3: two.
2: We picked him up from the airport, and Billy Vera's show was on. And he instantly was into that, you know, One Ernie Harris and all that sort of stuff, because we're sort of fans of all that.
0: Right.
2: And from there, it's great, because, you know, he's just got historian jazz and everything.
0: Right.
2: Really good man.
0: Okay. Well, we're kind of running out of time here. You guys better run next door and...
2: Oh, my God. Look, before we do anything, I apologise for my piano playing. I'm not a piano player, so...
0: Well, I want to thank you very much, because I know that you had...
3: So if I go out of key, folks, you know it.
2: Just blame me, huh?
0: And we'll have a little Gladys Knight to get us up to there.
2: Sure.
0: From her album called The Columbia Years, this is Taste of Bitter Love.

Oh, I can hear things from the studio. Yeah. Can you hear me? So, this is a first. My thanks to Bob Carlson for coming in today and engineering. My name's Michael Hodgson, and we have Hot House about to do a live number in the studio today. So what are we going to hear? Don't Come to Stay. Okay, so what do I do now? Bob, just take down my fader and let it go. Okay, this is KCRW Santa Monica, and this is Hot House live in the studio.

That was amazing. That was amazing. Now, can I get you just to do, they're walking out. I was hoping to, do you want to stop them, Bob, and see if they'll do one more? We're just going to see if we can persuade them to do one more song while they're here. My name's Michael Hutchinson. You're listening to Stepping Out on KCRW. And no, they're on their way. My thanks to Bob Carson for engineering. And we're going to play the song that we queued up before and or miscued before. This is from their new album called Taking You Home.

0: There you go.
1: At last.
0: Yes.
1: Yes, I apologise for the shambles earlier, but you know, these things happen.
0: It sounded great.
1: A little fast, about half a minute shorter than it should have been.
2: Did you hear me swallow my tongue?
1: Yeah. That's funny. This thing you're going to go out on is what we were, and we, it was our second encore on this tour of colleges. It was my one chance to go up to the amplifier and crank it up. This is, we did a cover of this song, which is Rufus and Chaka Khan doing Tell Me Something Good, which is fiendish.
0: Yeah. Thank you very much for coming down.
2: Thank you.
1: Pleasure.
0: Thanks for doing a live song on the show.
2: No, it was fun. It was fun.
0: And thanks for bringing the new tracks with you.
1: Well, you know, good to hear them.
0: Yeah, 26 hours taking you home
1: and something.
0: As yet untitled.
2: Untitled.
0: Okay. My guests in the studio today were Hot House. My name is Michael Hutchin. My thanks to Bob Carlson for engineering. And I'm going to let this one go. I'll be back next Saturday evening. That's 10 o'clock from 10 till midnight. And stay tuned for the African beat right after Rufus and Chaka Khan.

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walk the street day and night. 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

0: Imagine this. The lights in the universe are all on, and at the flick of God's switch, all the lights in the world are out. Yeah, you can run, but you can't hide, because if we don't change quick, it's coming. A world eclipse. Blackout.
1: The lights come on, the lights go off. Blackout at the flick of God's switch.
0: In the beginning, God created the heaven and the earth. And the earth was without form and void, and darkness was upon the face of the deep. And

great track. I still hear it every now and then in the clubs. Last time I actually heard it was Miguel Miggs when he was in town the last time. And he's actually coming to town this week at the Vanguard this Thursday. And coincidentally, tickets for our subscribers a little bit later on in the program to check him out along with Halo and Marcus Wyatt over at the Vanguard. Again, the track by JD is called Plastic Dreams. Music just ahead of this from Antonio Ocasio, Cheyenne, 12-inch on Shelter, also coming to town in a couple weeks, playing with Jaime G at Calor. A little White Label mashup, Little Lewis, the Blackout Boot, 12-inch single White Label tip, mashing up a little House of Gypsies, Sum Sai Say. Big up to Mr. Josh Wing for passing this on. Also played the Ananda Project in the set, Kiss Kiss Kiss, the alternate take, 12-inch on Night Grooves. Be on the lookout for a double CD set of remixes, Relight from Ananda Project. Also played a little Ursula Rucker, Circe, the Jazzanova remix. Played it off the remixes 97 through 2000 from Jazzanova. At the top of the set, new work from Saint Germain presents Soel. New full-length Memento coming on Warner Brothers. We heard My Singing Soul, new from Saint Germain. The program is Nocturna. Raul Campos here with you till midnight. And over the next couple weeks, KCRW does present a number of upcoming shows. New York band Brazilian Girls for a couple of local appearances at the Knitting Factory, Sunday, March the 6th, and at the Temple Bar, Tuesday, March 8th. Local artist Enara George at the Troubadour, Wednesday, March 9th. KCRW favorite Joseph Arthur, also at the Troubadour, that will be Thursday, March the 10th. Rachel Yamagata at the Hotel Cafe, that's also Thursday the 10th. Something else going on that night in New York City, KCRW.com presents Cise at SOB's in the Big Apple, Thursday, March the 10th. Amy Mann will be at the House of Blues in Anaheim, Saturday, March 12th. Irish band The Frames at the Troubadour, Tuesday, March 15th. Ulrich Schnaus in New York City at Rothko, KCRW.com presenting that one, March 16th, that's a Wednesday. And Mia Doy Todd at the Detroit Bar in Costa Mesa, Thursday the 17th. 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Once again, subscribers, keep in mind tickets tonight for Miguel Miggs, Halo, and Marcus Wyatt. Special event going on at the Vanguard this Thursday. Tickets coming up. 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

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Couple of tunes from the Pedal Pusher, also known as Miguel Miggs. This one's called Surrender. And just ahead of this was Breaking It Down. Well, Deep happens every Sunday night at 1650 in Hollywood, features resident DJ Marcus Wyatt, plus some very special guest DJs from around the globe. This Thursday, a very special event. Yes, Thursday, March the 3rd. It's a Deep special event happening at the Vanguard in Hollywood with Marcus Wyatt and special guest DJs Miguel Miggs and Halo. 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

0: Yeah, I'll look over there. Ooh, damn.
1: Hey, Chris. Is that
2: they're playing
1: Noel with a roller skate. Noel's
3: got roller skates
1: again.
0: Why you got roller skates on? We had a disco.

The sounds of Mr. Van Hunt. Seconds of Pleasure rounding out the set. Self-titled release on Capitol. Good stuff. Can't wait to see him perform live at Sounds Eclectic. A week from this Saturday, so if you got your tickets, it's going to be hot. Coldplay, Café Tacuba, Mark Farina. Amazing. Also played a little cut from The Rebirth, cover of the classic Evil Vibrations. Rewind number 4 is the compilation to pick up on Ubiquity. Some classics redone, rewound, reflavored. Number 4 of the series, Rewind number 4. Couple of Jazzy Jeff remixes in there as well. Everything But the Girl, Mirror Ball from a new collection of remixes, Adapt or Die. 10 years of remixes on Atlantic. And at the top, Chicacha's Jungle Fever, also remixed by Mr. Jazzy Jeff. 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Sounds Like Everything. Name of this track is Juno, What I Mean. Juno, J-U-N-O, as in the keyboard. So congrats to the subscribers that picked up a pair of tickets to check out Miguel Miggs with Marcus Wyatt and Halo. A couple people called that weren't subscribers. Shame. So we're going to open up the ticket giveaway line one more time. 877-600-KCRW must be a subscriber and have not won any giveaways from us in the past 90 days. Special event this Thursday, March the 3rd at the Vanguard in Hollywood with Miguel Miggs, Halo, Marcus Wyatt. 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

Hola a todo el mundo, yo soy Julio Briseño de Los Amigos Invisibles y tú no me puedes ver, pero sí me sientes, nena. Estás escuchando Nocturna con el loco Raúl Campos. 89.9 KCRW. Llévatelo.

0: a great new remix of the classic Peter Gunn, Sarah Vaughan. Remixed by Max Sedgley. Part of the forthcoming remix number 3, Verve Remixed 3. Got a very cool little advance. It's not dropping till April, I believe. April the 5th, that is the release date for Verve Remixed number 3. Just out of that, music from Janita. Self-titled release, No Words, on the demo tip. Another remix in the set. Curtis Mayfield remixed by Blaze. The theme from Superfly, Freddy's Dead. Mayfield remixes the compilation to look out for. Rhino Records. Los Amigos Invisibles in the set. Una Disco Llena is the track. The Venezuelan Zingason, volume number 1, volumen 1. Big up to the guys for the little drop that they did. Much appreciated. Music from Index, also in the set, Bandolero, Beatwave Argentina, the compilation on Sonic 360. And at the very top of the set, music from 07, Home, from When It Falls. Ultimate Dilemma is the label. Keep in mind, you don't have to wait for the DJs to tell you what music you just heard. 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Well, that's it for me, making way for Mr. Kevin Lincoln, the Blueprint. 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
1: Let's keep it something funky. 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

89.9 KCRW. You're in tune to Nocturna. Raul Campos here with you till midnight. Rounding out the opening set, music from Nostalgia 77. It's called Freedom. New full length on Ubiquity, The Garden. Again, the track is called Freedom. Just before this, a Quantic remix, brand new, of Omega Watts. It's called That Sound. Also forthcoming through Ubiquity. Something new in the set from Natasha Bedingfield, a track that got a few phone calls already. New work on Giant Step, the Plant Life remix of These Words from Natasha Bedingfield. Latin Project remix of Jill Scott, Whatever, Hidden Beach promo. And at the very top of the set, Mark Farina doing Cali Spaces, a brand new tune, remixed by Julius Papp. The original version appears on the Mushroom Jazz No. 5 compilation through Ohm Records. And big congratulations going out to Julius Papp. Just got married this weekend. So best wishes to you and the missus, sir. Speaking of that Mushroom Jazz compilation No. 5, we'll have some CDs to give away a little bit later on the program, so subscribers do stay tuned for that. If you want a copy of it, you'll have a chance to pick one up. Also got music coming up from a brand new Puma collection, 5x12. New compilation, Atlantiquity, put together by Garth Trinidad. Brazil Remix No. 2. And much, much more. If you want to hear something, 310-450-5183. Those are the numbers to dial if you want to get in touch with us here in the basement studios. And over the next couple weeks, we do present a number of upcoming shows. Chicago-based singer-songwriter Andrew Bird at Largo. That's going to be Tuesday, April the 5th. 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Up in Santa Barbara at Soho, Peter Bradley Adams, Steve Reynolds, and Joe Purdy at Soho in Santa Barbara, Wednesday, April 13th. And Venezuelan party band Los Amigos Invisibles at JC Fandango in Anaheim, Thursday, April the 14th. We'll actually kick off the next set with something from Los Amigos as Nocturna continues. 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

Brand new work from Z Trip. It's called Furious from the latest full length. Shifting Gears. It's not quite out yet. Forthcoming through Hollywood Recordings from Z Trip. Little Marzibian featuring Nerve Wreck. It's called Hip Hope. Nicodemus Remix. 5x12 compilation from Puma. Yes, Puma. It's in the shoes. Puma. 5x12 compilation. 5 records. 5 12-inch singles. Each of the singles is actually an EP, though. So, plenty of good tunes featured on this collection. All the labels getting together. Of course, Nicodemus, Wonder Wheel Recordings. Music from Clear. It's called Tonight, Little Classic. 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Part of a new collection, Atlantiquity. 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Chocolate City. Collection of great remixers, producers, going into the Atlantic Records vaults. Again, the collection Atlantiquity, forthcoming. New work from Martin East Project, it's called Never Ending, John Beltran remix that appears on a Groove Gravy collection, Remixed, number 2, Brazil Remixed, number 2, from Groove Gravy. At the very top of the set, Los Amigos Invisibles doing Gerundio, Venezuelan Zingason, volume number 1. Keep in mind, KCRW presents Los Amigos at JC Fandango in Anaheim. It's going to be Thursday, April the 14th. Make your plans. The guys are amazing to see live. Los Amigos Invisibles. They've been actually here in the basement studios a couple times. Check the website, kcrw.com. It is archived, all their performances. 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And KCRW is pleased to announce that Wall Street Journal and KCRW film critic Joe Morgenstern has been awarded the Pulitzer Prize for Distinguished Criticism. According to the judging panel, the Pulitzer was awarded to Joe for reviews that elucidate the strengths and weaknesses of film with rare insight, authority, and wit. 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And congratulations, Mr. Joe Morgenstern. Up next, Mushroom Jazz number 5 collection from Mark Farina. 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

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We're a community service of Santa Monica College. 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So if you're just tuning in, wondering what these strange sounds are, it's 89.9 KCRW. Keep in mind, subscribers, some copies of this very CD, Mushroom Jazz No. 5, coming up in just a little bit.

Bent on Compromise, just out in England on Demon Records. Danielle Dax, who is one sick, fine puppy, has a brand new album called Blast the Human Flower. You must see the album cover for yourself to truly appreciate it. She's in sort of beauty fashion mode on the front of it, and on the back she looks like something off of Tompkins Square in New York. As though she's got a necklace of bullets, as well as a gun, a sort of a long-barreled revolver, shot-ish eyes, and a look on her face that says, "Do not mess with me, gang." She's awfully good live. I hope they bring her over here. I had a chance to see her a few years ago in England one time. I was on my way to a Jazz Butcher concert, which didn't happen, and I ended up at Danielle Dax. The weirdest things happen to me at Jazz Butcher concerts. I'm going to cross my fingers and pray this time. Danielle Dax's song was called Jehovah's Precious Stone. It's on a new album called The Human Flower, which is released in this country through Sire Records. God bless you, Howie. Jesus Jones, before that, with a Real, Real, Real, the Ben Chapman spaced mix of that single from Urban Dance Squad, the title track of their first album, Mental Floss for the Globe. Fishbone from Bonin' in the Boneyard with Hide Behind My Glasses. And Happy Monday started it off as well. Sean Ryder singing Loose Fit from Pills and Thrills and Bellyaches. And we'll have a couple more of those, I think, in the next hour here on Snap on KCRW Santa Monica, a community service of Santa Monica College. 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KCRW is National Public Radio for most of Southern California. I'm Deirdre O'Donohue, and I don't think it's going to happen next week, but immediately after, sometime in early December, I'm going to have for you a collection of In Spiral Carpet songs going back into their past and into their present and their current, and some conversation with Tom Hingley and Clint Boone that I did just before I left. They're fine, fine people. I have liked them for a while, and I'm glad that they're having the success that they're having. They have a brand new EP out called Island Head. Apparently two versions of it on Mute Records out of England, the studio version and the live version. I've only got the studio version so far. And I'm going to play for you the single from it, which is called Biggest Mountain in Spiral Carpets on Snap.

Her name's Rowetta. Or Rowita. I think Rowetta. On Snap on KCRW Santa Monica, doing the backing guest vocals with the Happy Mondays from the new album Pills and Thrills and Bellyaches. That's the song called Bob's Your Uncle. Edwin Collins before that with Take Care of Yourself from Hell.

But who is this man with holes in his hands, a halo round his head? That Arab smock and golden locks, it can be, it could be, it is. JC, please, you've got to see, I was doing what a manager ought. The record

0: I think that's one of the great near pop songs. Was what Robert Christgau called these things last night, because of course he's right. If it's a pop song, it's popular. Although it has come to have a different connotation. Pop is a sound as opposed to a chart success, I think. So I'm going to disagree with him 24 hours later. The Jazz Butcher from their 1986 album, Distressed Gentlefolk. I'll never forget the first time I heard that song. It was at the Roxy. It was August of 1986. I'm just trying to remember this all here now. It's coming back to me. And they had just done The Devil Is My Friend and segued perfectly into that song, and I thought I was going off the surface of the planet. And I hope they'll do it again when they're here next week. 1 week from tonight, they'll be at the Roxy along with the Blue Airplanes, and then Saturday night at Bogart's. One of the things I liked about the Distressed, well, it's just the Jazz Butcher in general. I love the attitude. I love the take, the scope on life. A lot of records will say, play loud, or play this record loud, or whatever. The Jazz Butcher had the perspicacity to say, play loud and often. I love him. Ditto Prefab Sprout, Dublin, the name of the song. Beautiful paean to that beautiful city off their Protest Songs album. Both of those for Mr. Michael Tedesco by special request. And I'm not sure what direction. I'm going to start from the beginning, actually, of that set and do the rest of it. It began with In Spiral Carpets, and I like the new stuff that they're doing. They just keep growing and growing and growing. Biggest Mountain is the name of the song. It's off a brand new EP they've just released through, what is their record label in England? It's Cow Records. It's Dung something. Wait a minute, I have to come back here and find it. I'm doing my Jed imitation here. It's the Island Head EP, and it is through Mute Records, but it is still Cow Records too. Dung 11 CD. That was followed by Bill Drummond from an album called The Man, which for whatever reason Creation Records has decided to re-release. I'm awfully happy. It came out like 4, 5, 6 years ago. Julian Cope Is Dead was the name of that song. Bill Drummond was the man. He's an instrumental and integumentary factor in the late 70s, early 80s Liverpool scene, which included bands like Echo and the Bunnymen and the Teardrop Explodes and the Mighty Wah and such. And Bill Drummond was the manager for them at one point, so he speaks absolutely from experience. Then we heard a new Julian Cope song. Well, it's not a Julian Cope song, it's Julian Cope doing a Rocky Erickson song off this new collection album called Where the Pyramid Meets the Eye. And what a fine collection it is indeed. This is good, good fun, and it includes all sorts of people. From ZZ Top to Poi Dog Pondering to John Wesley Harding to Richard Lloyd, the guitarist from Television, to Doug Somm to R.E.M. to Luann Barton to Chris Thomas to the Jesus and Mary Chain to T-Bone Burnett. And it's a tribute to a man who had a most minor success in the 1960s, and in order to avoid incarceration in prison for a drug bust in Texas, I guess he decided he'd have himself put in a loony bin. And he thought that would be safer if he pled temporary insanity or something, except they kept him there for years, and his fairly tenuous grip on reality wandered even farther away. But it's interesting for someone, when you listen to these cover versions, I mean, did you know that song from either Rocky Erickson or the 13th Floor Elevators before? If you did, you were one up on me. But Julian Cope's version of I Have Always Been Here Before, I think, is just lovely. And after New Julian, we heard Old Julian from I think it was like the winter of 82. It was between Kilimanjaro and Wilder, I think. Or was it after Wilder? I don't remember. But the tracks came out as an album last year called Everybody Wants to Shag, The Teardrop Explodes, with Dave Balfe at that point playing keyboards and Gary Dreyer on drums on the song called Ouch Monkeys. And then it was Prefab Sprout and then the Jazz Butchers here on Snap on KCRW, KCRW happens all the time. Snap happens Monday, Wednesday, Thursday, and Friday from 7 to 10 p.m. on Tuesday nights. You get the little short show called Snap Shorts. That's introductions to new and interesting songs. And if it had been around in the old days, sure and begorra, there would have been Jazz Butcher tracks on it forever and ever and ever. Amen. Because I am a concerted Pat Fish fan. I'm very much looking forward to next week. The combination. Now, it's not just that it's a combination of good bands. I should fill you in a little bit on the background. Not only are the Jazz Butcher and the Blue Airplanes an excellent combination musically, but they've also been friends for a while. They go out drinking together in England. Alex Lee, who's in United States of Mind, as well as being in the Blue Airplanes, is also on this new Jazz Butcher album. There are all sorts of cross-countings and permutations there. And they're complete madmen in absolute opposite directions. When the Jazz Butcher talks about staying up late with these men of mine on the Angel song, they mean late. They mean dawn for sure. So I'm going to send us off into a little Jazz Butcher Blue Airplanes territory and remind you that coming up on Monday night, there's going to be a Blue Airplanes primer. On Wednesday night, we're going to have a JBC, a Jazz Butcher Conspiracy primer from 9 to 10. Each of those two nights, we'll go back and explore a little bit of the history of these men, as they say. Right now, I'm going to play this song that I get lots of requests for from this new album by, to give them their full title, as they say it on their new album, the JBC Intercontinental Analog Sampling Firm 90. The album's called Cult of the Basement. She's on drugs.
1: Bois-moi, oh, j'y dors, hein? 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

0: Thanks a lot. The Blue Airplanes in a live version of the song Bury Your Love Like Treasure, which once upon a time, a long time ago, was the title of an EP. That's on their new, well, they're calling it an EP, but what a generous EP it is. It's entitled Worldview Blue. It's got a swell cover on it, and it's got 8 tracks. Well, maybe 7.5. It's got yet another version of Sweet Jane on it. I suppose they had to do this since they're touring with the Jazz Butcher, because they must be doing that together. I hear tales that they're all the bands are commingling mightily. This is a good one. So let me start at the beginning. The Jazz Butcher, She's on Drugs, from the new album Cult of the Basement, then from this Worldview Blue, a new song for the Blue Airplanes called You Are Loved. From JBC, it was Turtle Bait, again from Cult of the Basement. The Blue Airplanes with Razor Walk, one that Jared Langley wrote a while ago with former guitar player Nick Jacobs, and as they performed it live on Snap this July, and that's also the studio version of that, produced by Gil Norton, is to be found on this new Worldview Blue EP. Then we had JBC with the Jazz Butcher Conspiracy with My Zeppelin, again from Cult of the Basement, and the Blue Airplanes with Bury Your Love Like Treasure, a live rendition on their new EP, Worldview Blue. We're going to have fun next week, aren't we, Trish? Trish and I are bailing. We're not going to be here. We're going to have a holiday. Trish and I are going to be at the Roxy next Saturday night. What about you going to Bogart's to see the Jazz Butcher and the Blue Airplanes next Saturday, November 24th, as my guest? Like the idea? I do. I'll probably be there as well. I'm going to have to get from Long Beach to Club Lingerie, because that's a tricky night. Steve Wynn's playing it in Hollywood, too. But if you want to be my guest, if you're a KCRW member and you haven't received tickets from us in the past 90 days, and you want to see what promises to be one of the most mental concerts you are ever going to encounter in your life at Bogart's in Long Beach, Saturday the 24th of November, call me right now at 213-450-3524 for tickets available to our subscribers on a first-come, first-served basis. Indeed, it's going to be fun. It's Snap 1111 closing up on KCRW Santa Monica, a community service of Santa Monica College at 89.9 FM or National Public Radio. 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
1: 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It's KCRW.

We are listening to Sean Lee and his Ping Pong Orchestra. The album is called World of Funk. And this one is called Accelerate. Nico Case before that from her last album called Middle Cyclone. We heard This Tornado Loves You from the nice people at Anti Records. Rufus Wainwright from his debut solo album. April Fools. Coming up this week, April already, ladies and gentlemen. Sean Mullins before that, new single from his forthcoming album, California, from Vanguard Records. And we started off with Sunvolt from their album Trace. One of my favorite songs, Windfall.

Ladies and gentlemen, boys and girls, I am Gary Calamar, and this is KCRW and KCRW.com. Very happy to be with you this evening. We've got a great show up ahead for you, for your listening pleasure. We've got some new music from Ray Davies from the Kinks. He's got a new collection called See My Friends, where he teams up with some great artists, including folks like Bruce Springsteen and Jackson Brown, Alex Chilton, Gary Lightbody, The 88. We'll hear a track from that. We'll also hear from Robin Hitchcock, who's performing at Largo at the Coronet this week. Nick Cave in the set, Karen Ann from her new album, also a new one from Dengue Fever. We'll hear from Led Zeppelin and Lush and Peter Gabriel covering Arcade Fire.

All right, that is brand new from Dengue Fever, the LA-based Cambodian psych rock band. The new album is called Cannibal Courtship, and we heard Cement Slippers coming out on Fantasy Records in April 19th. The Constellations before that from their album Southern Gothic, we heard Felicia. Lush did For Love, and we started off with The Joy Formidable. The album's called The Big Roar, and we heard Whirring. Gary Calamar here at KCRW and KCRW.com. If you have any comments or questions about the show, you can always drop me an email. The address is gary.calamar@kcrw.org. Up next, we've got something new, a new album from Karen Ann. Karen Ann, an Israeli artist who's been based in France. The new album is called 101, and the track is called My Name is Trouble. It's KCRW.

Nick Cave before that, the title track from his album Dig Lazarus Dig. Rainbow Arabia, that's a husband and wife team from Los Angeles. New album is called Boys and Diamonds. We heard Without You. Fujiya and Miyagi. I don't believe they are a married couple. Fujiya, Miyagi, I'm not quite sure what's up with them. But they've got a new album out called Ventriloquism. Ventriloquizing. And we heard 16 Shades of Black and Blue. And we started off with Karen Ann from her new album 101. And My Name is Trouble. It's KCRW. This is new from Ray Davies and Jackson Browne.

Little band there called Led Zeppelin and Going to California from the album known as Led Zeppelin 4. Wyoke before that, they've got a new album out called Civilian. We heard Two Small Deaths. That's new from Merge Records. Lucinda Williams' great new album called Blessed. We heard Seeing Black, and we started off with a very interesting collection. Ray Davies from the Kinks has teamed up with some of his favorite musicians and a lot of fans of the Kinks music, and have teamed up for a collection called See My Friends. And Ray Davies teams up with everyone from Bruce Springsteen to John Bon Jovi. And in this case, Jackson Browne. They get together and do Waterloo Sunset. The album coming soon from Decca Records. See My Friends, Ray Davies and his friends. I'm Gary Calamar. It's KCRW. Coming up in just a moment, we've got some new music from Peter, Bjorn, and John.

that, ladies and gentlemen, is a new song from Jessica Lee Mayfield, the title track from her album Tell Me, the album produced by Dan Auerbach. Is that who it's produced by the from the Black Keys? Oh yeah, Dan Auerbach, of course, produced this album from Jessica Lee Mayfield. It is a new release from the nice folks at Nonesuch Records. War Paint before that, Undertow, that was the Javelin remix. Then a double shot of My Baby's Love for a couple of songs for Peter, Bjorn, and John. They've got a brand new one. The new album is called Gimme Some. Is a new album. We heard Second Chance, and then we heard their classic song of a couple years ago, Young Folks, from their album Writer's Block. I'm Gary Calamar. It's KCRW and KCRW.com. Speaking of Peter, Bjorn, and John, Robin Hitchcock is in town this week in Los Angeles. He's got a few shows over at Largo at the Coronet. He's going to be there on March 29th, 30th, and 31st in the Little Room over there, starting up at 9:30. And then on April 1st, he will be joining up with the talents of Grantley Phillips and John Bryan in the bigger room at the Largo at the Coronet. Should be some great shows. Robin is one of the greats, and we're going to play a song from him right now. This one is called, again, he has so many of my favorite songs, Robin does, but this one always touches me deeply. It's called I Saw Nick Drake. From Robin Hitchcock, it's KCRW and KCRW.com.

the clothes, they said the things to make it seem improbable. The whale of a lie like the hope it was. And the good men tomorrow had their feet in the wallow, and their heads of brawn were nicer shorn, and how they bought their positions with saccharine and trust. And the world was asleep

The group is called If By Yes, featuring Yuka Honda from Chibo Mato and Petra Hayden from That Dog and Other Things, also members of the Cornelius group. We heard You Feel Right. That was the Cornelius mix. The new album is called Salt on Sea Glass. That one goes out to our friends in the Windy City. Peter Gabriel before that covering Arcade Fire, My Body is a Cage from the most recent Peter Gabriel album, Scratch My Back. Dustin O'Halloran with that lovely piano piece, We Move Lightly. The new album from Dustin O'Halloran is called Lumiere from Fat Cat Records. David Bowie with the Bewley Brothers from Hunky Dory, and Robin Hitchcock started off the set with I Saw Nick Drake. That is from a collection called A Star for Bram. And as I mentioned earlier, Robin has several shows happening this week at the Largo at the Coronet in Hollywood. I am Gary Calamar, and this is, in fact, member-supported, 89.9 KCRW in Santa Monica, KCRI Indio Palm Springs, KCRU Oxnard Ventura, KCRY Mojave in the Antelope Valley. 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We are a community service of Santa Monica College. 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
1: The chills that you spill up my back keep me filled with satisfaction. 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

0: Come on, y'all. 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
1: You all are crazy, man. That is Delight, Groove is in the Heart, from a collection called Sampledelic Relics and Dance Floor Oddities. Groove is in the heart. Don't you forget that, ladies and gentlemen. Mark Ronson, along with Santo Gold, doing the jams Pretty Green. That's from the Mark Ronson album from a couple years back, entitled Version. BDI, before that, Beatles and Stones, from their new one, Different Gear, Still Speeding. The Strokes did Undercover of Darkness from their new one, Angles. And we started off with the Beatles and a little tribute to Liz Taylor and Dizzy Miss Lizzy. That's taken from the Help album soundtrack. Although I don't remember it in the movie, but I could be mistaken. I am Gary Calamar. This is KCRW and KCRW. Let me get rid of this. KCRW.com. This is new from The Kills.

beauty there from Death Cab for Cutie, the title track from their album Transatlanticism. We should be hearing some new music from Death Cab for Cutie pretty soon. We also heard from XCXO, Kills of the Flood, from a new collection called Brown Shark Red Lion. Cat's Eyes before that. Cat's Eyes, Cat's Eyes, Cat's Eyes is the information on that one. Broken Bells before that, brand new EP. We heard Murrian Fields, and we started off with The Kills and DNA from their forthcoming album, Blood Pressures. I'm Gary Calamar. It's KCRW and KCRW.com. Up next, music from New Orleans from the Generationals. This is Please Be It. The new album is called Actor Caster.

Lovely track there from Flo and Eddie. The Fluorescent Leech and Eddie, as they were once called. From the Turtles and Frank Zappa Band. We heard Keep It Warm. The Beach Fossils before that, the title track from their new release, What a Pleasure. And the Generationals started off that set with Please Be It from Actor Castor. I'm Gary Calamar, and this is Member Supported, 89.9 KCRW in Santa Monica, KCRI, Indio Palm Springs, KCRU, Oxnard Ventura, KCRY, Mojave, Antelope Valley. 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We are a community service of Santa Monica College. Thank you all so much for listening. Very special thanks to Miss Allison Vidoli for her production assistance. Eric J. Lawrence is up in just a couple of minutes. 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The Gary Calamar Show, the show formerly known as The Open Road. 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Should be up there sometime tomorrow afternoon. Have yourselves a great week. Keep it warm out there.

Spoken Music. Tonight's program is inspired by none other than Warren Colony, who took his own life 1 week ago. And he was the host of Stay Awake here at KCRW. It was a midnight show on Saturday nights. But for those of you that knew him as a DJ, he was so much more. He worked at Rhino Records, the label, for a couple of years. He was a music editor at Caffeine Magazine. He worked at the Beverly Hills Library. Not to mention, he was an accomplished journalist, and he wrote for Ray Gun Publishing, such as Hum Magazine and Ray Gun Magazine. As a matter of fact, he was set to write a story coming up on Morcheeba, the band that we're listening to right now. Very accomplished, brilliant programmer, and we love Warren. We're going to miss him. So yeah, so tonight's not really a tribute or a ponderance on, you know, why do you do it, that kind of thing. Think of it more as Warren Kolodny is my guest ghost DJ tonight. And then I'm going to turn him on to a few things as well, I hope. So in planning this show, I had a lot to choose from. Warren and I shared a love of spoken word, and I know that he would like to hear some words by Pleasant Gaiman tonight, as well as Kenneth Patchen, Ken Nordine, Ann Magnuson, Melvin Van Peebles, and Dana Bryant, not to mention possibly Viggo Mortensen, or even Gabriel Garcia Marquez, or Salman Rushdie, Elie Wiesel, Isaac Bashevis Singer. Some of these people are folks that he turned me on to, as a matter of fact. But we will hear from Dr. Seuss, Hugh Brownshoe, Shel Silverstein, as well as Allen Ginsberg and some others. So stay tuned to KCRW. It's Man on the Moon. Tonight's program is called Stay Awake, Warren.

0: You do not like green eggs and ham?
1: I do not like them, Sam, I am.
0: Would you, with a goat?
1: I would not, could not, with a goat.
0: Could you, on a boat?
1: I could not, would not, on a boat. I will not, with a goat. I will not eat them in the rain. I will not eat them on a train. Not in the dark, not in a tree, not in a car. You let me be. I do not like them in a box. I do not like them with a fox. I will not eat them in a house. I do not like them with a mouse. I do not like them here or there. I do not like them anywhere. I do not like green eggs and ham. I do not like them, Sam, I am.
0: You do not like them? So you say. Try them, and you may. Try them and you may, I say.
1: Sam, if you will let me be, I will try them. You will see.

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I do, I like them, Sam I am. And I would eat them in a boat. And I would eat them with a goat. And I will eat them in the rain. And in the dark. And on a train. And in a car. And in a tree. They are so good, you see. So I will eat them in a box. And I will eat them with a fox. And I will eat them in a house. And I will eat them with a mouse. And I will eat them here and there. Say, I will eat them anywhere. I do so like green eggs and ham. Thank you. Thank you, Sam.

0: I'd like to thank you all for coming out to the poetry reading tonight, and this little something I threw together, it's called Freddy the Dancing Frog.
1: Freddy the Dancing Frog loved to dance. He wore a pair of red and yellow checkered pants. In the mornings he would rise and slip into his dancing shoes and dance away his morning blues. Qu'est-ce que c'est, Freddy? 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Is it the camel walk?

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The other frogs made fun of Freddy. They laughed at his antics, some threw sticks. But deep down in their heart, they all love Freddy and wish they could dance and wear his red and yellow checkered pants like him. Other frogs came from faraway ponds, and they'd see Freddy, and they would leave shaking their heads, saying, "Why, what a remarkable frog you have living at your pond. He can really dance." And thereafter, all the frogs came and said they knew Freddy. And thereafter, all the frogs said they were friends with Freddy. And thereafter, all the frogs said they were down with Freddy. But nobody really knew Freddy.

0: comes up to me during seventh inning stretch and says,
1: "Hey, kid, loan me $10. I'll pay you back in a second."
0: Miles Davis is asking me for $10. I mean, all I had was $10 on me, and I needed to get home, but fuck, it was Miles Davis. Of course I had $10. So I reach into my wallet and hold it up to him. He grabs it out of my hand without even saying thanks, shoots over the dugout. Then the stretch is over and Miles is back on the field. I try to catch his eye, but I can tell he's avoiding my gaze. And now he's running back and forth to the dugout. Miles never runs. It's a leisurely stroll. And I'm shouting, "Miles! Miles, you got my $10?" He's ignoring me. Okay. Finally, the game ends, and I position myself at the ramp where the players are going to go off. I'm going to stop it. I need to get the money. He's in the dugout, talking really closely to the other jazz musicians. They're all huddled together. I don't like the looks of it. Seems like some sort of plan. I glance away for a second to catch the time. When I turn around, the whole pack of them is running towards me. Elbows up, blood in their eyes. Freddie Hubbard, Wynton Marcellus, Max Roach, Quincy Jones. I dive out of the way as they blow by, all spikes and dust, but not soon enough that I didn't catch a glimpse of Miles stuck down the middle of them all, hiding from me, using them as a shield. What a dick! In the weeks that followed, I wrote and called Miles relentlessly. Every time he answered phone, "What? Hi, Miles, this is Hugh. Remember that jazz celebrity softball game you played out in Arizona? I loaned you $10 and you said you'd click." "Hi, Miles, it's Hugh. Do you have my $10? Click. Hi, Miles, it's Hugh. Click. Miles, where's my $10? Click. What's the deal? He's Miles Davis. He's gotta have $10 to spare. And then one day, in the middle of it all, I go down the subway and see the newspaper headlines. Miles Davis is dead. So now it's all weird. I mean, I don't know whether I should talk to his family or just forget about it. I hate being in this position.

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as it collapses on me. This round world, as it collapses on me. The wind blows through me. The wind blows through me. And the old and the new, and here and far away, familiar and unknown, and you and everything, love of the universe. This sky will cover you when you fall down. This sky will cover you when you fall down.

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night. 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A man with a wild dream on his tongue, a flying wild dream in his head and his heart. A man is here with a runaway drum in his ribs and shots of the sun in the runners of his blood. I am going away on the red, wild, runaway moon. The moon on the river, mother, is red tonight. The mist on the river is white, and the moon on the mist is white. I remember, mother, I remember he came when the moon was red, with a runaway drum in his ribs. I remember, mother, the shots of the sun in the runners of his blood, the flying wild dream on his tongue. Tonight, I remember, tonight, with the mist on the river white, and the moon on the mist white. Something is gone. Something is it gone? Is it him that's gone, or is it the red, wild, runaway moon?

angel of silence hath flown over all their heads. Yes, it's early, late, or middle Friday evening.

the sherried heroes lost, caved up, and Transylvanian heroes mixing themselves up with the glazer of up and the hydrogen bomb of hope.

if we could be more like Warren Kalani, that would be a good thing. That's Los Lobos from Stay Awake. And I'm Liza Richardson. You've been listening to A Mix of Spoken Music. It's Man on the Moon. And tonight's program was called Stay Awake, Warren, inspired by Warren Kalani, who took his own life 1 week ago. And so, in a sense, he's been our guest ghost DJ tonight, or my muse here at Rancho Loco. We'll be hearing more things inspired by Warren Kalani on Rancho Loco and throughout the KCRW programming. The next, I don't know, who knows how long, we'll see. Probably for quite a while. The music here is by Philip Resilia. We're about to hear the voices of Lope de Vega and Manuel Duran before we hit and lit with Pajama Pop. And we also heard from more Chiba, Sam Phillips, Dr. Seuss, Dor-

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We are listening to the music of Orgone, The Big Escape from Killian Vaults. Broken Social Scene did Texaco Bitches from their latest Forgiveness Rock record. Hey, I don't like to say bitches, but that's the name of the song. Buddy and Julie Miller, Gasoline and Matches, that taken from the True Blood Volume 2 soundtrack, of which I am affiliated as producer of the album. Great track from Buddy and Julie Miller. Elvis Costello, brand new one, National Ransom, from his forthcoming release. And we started off with Tired Pony, new project from Gary Lightbody of Snow Patrol and Peter Buck from REM. We heard Get on the Road, that is from the album The Place We Ran From. Ladies and gentlemen, boys and girls, you are Gary Calamar, and I am not Gary Calamar, and oh my gosh, I'm a little confused here tonight, but we've got a great show for you. We will hear from the Flaming Lips and the Flaming Groovies, the Sonics and Sonic Youth, New Kings of Leon and Belle and Sebastian, Arcade Fire, David Bowie Remix, and we've got two amazing giveaways. We have got tickets to see Roseanne Cash at the Grammy Museum. There'll be an interview and a short performance, as well as tickets to see a very hot show at the Troubadour featuring Jenny and Johnny. We have got five pairs of tickets for each of those shows. So, ladies and gentlemen, stick around. It's KCRW.

That is music from Astro Gilberto doing Fly Me to the Moon. Before that, the Noisettes doing the Buzzcocks song, Ever Fallen in Love. That is from a compilation. I don't know how available this physical CD is, but it's from the nice folks at Doc Martens, the shoe concern. And they have been doing some recordings. I think they're all available on the website of Dr. Martens, of various covers celebrating their 50 years of being in shoe business. So that was that. Noisettes, LCD Sound System, Losing My Edge, and Aeroplane started off the set with London Bridge from their new release, We Can't Fly. I am Gary Calamar, and this is KCRW and KCRW.com. As I mentioned, we've got two great giveaways coming up in the show. Roseanne Cash will be performing as well as host an interview at the Grammy Museum. I don't know if you've been to the Grammy Museum yet, but it's a lovely place, and a lovely place certainly to see a show. It's a nice little intimate room, and I believe it's sold out. Both of these shows that we have tickets for are sold out, I believe. Roseanne Cash is happening this Tuesday night, October 5th. They're both on Tuesday night, so competing great shows we have tickets for. So there's Roseanne Cash at the Grammy Museum, as well as Jenny and Johnny for a sold-out show at the Troubadour, which is going to be quite a hot show, I think. Actually, why don't we play a little Jenny as well as Johnny right now, and we will get on our way here with the big show. We are here at KCRW and KCRW.com.

0: In the right measure. That's the key. If you're going to be cruel, if you're going to do the cruel to be kind thing, you got to do it in the right measure, as Nick Lowe so poetically says in that song, Cruel to be Kind. Camera Obscura before that, the title track from their album a couple albums ago, Let's Get Out of This Country, Tame Impala. Their new one is called Inner Speaker. We heard Solitude is Bliss and Jenny and Johnny from their fabulous new album, I'm Having Fun Now. We heard Scissor Runner. I am Gary Calamar, and this is KCRW and KCRW.com. As I mentioned, Jenny and Johnny are performing this Tuesday at the world-famous, legendary Troubadour in West Hollywood, a sold-out show, but somehow, and please, whatever you do, do not ask me how, we have obtained five pairs of tickets for our listeners tonight, and we would love to share them with our members, Jenny and Johnny at the Troubadour, Tuesday, October 5th at 8 p.m. So if you haven't 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It's on a first-come, first-served basis and are non-transferable. It's going to be a great show. I'm looking forward to it myself. We have five pairs of tickets for our members to attend. KCRW presents Jenny and Johnny at the Troubadour on Tuesday, October 5th at 8 p.m. You must call now in order to win. Coming up in just a moment, we've got some music from Maximum Balloon with Mr. David Byrne.
1: 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Electronic to pop to rhythmic and percussion, Hit Week brings together Italy's iconic groups, headlined by singer-songwriter Elisa, the minimalist mix of Ludovico Einaudi, the rhythmic intersection of Negrita with Latinista trumpeter Roy Pacci, and a special appearance by Enfant Terrible pianist Giovanni Alevi. Passes and info at hitweek.it.

That is new from the Ting Tings and a track called Hands from their forthcoming album. Also, before that, we heard from Maximum Balloon and a track featuring David Byrne called Apartment Wrestling from the self-titled album from Maximum Balloon. I am Gary Calamar, and this is subscriber-supported, 89.9 KCRW in Santa Monica, KCRI, Indio Palm Springs, KCRU, Oxnard, Ventura, KCRY, Mojave, Antelope Valley. 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Still up ahead, we have tickets for our subscribers. By the way, congrats to all those folks who won Jenny and Johnny tickets for the show Tuesday at the Troubadour. Tuesday night at the Grammy Museum, which is an excellent space there if you're into the Grammys, if you're into the tunes. And Roseanne Cash is doing a very special performance there on Tuesday night as well, doing a show, short performance, and an interview. So we're going to have five pairs of tickets for our subscribers a little bit later for that. So don't go away. Up next, we've got some new music from Frank Black. Black Francis, I think he's going by these days. He had put out an album called Nonstop Erotic, and this one is called Cinema Star. New from Frank Black. Black Francis, whatever he's going by these days. Charles on KCRW.

0: That's La Noise. That is the title of the new album from Neil Young, collaborating with Daniel Lanois, who produced the album. This is Walk With Me. Robert Plant, before that, we heard Monkey from his new album, Band of Joy. The Black Keys did Howlin' For You from Brothers, and Roseanne Cash started the set. Roseanne Cash along with Bruce Springsteen, and Sea of Heartbreak from her latest called The List. I'm Gary Calamar, and this is KCRW and KCRW.com. 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The address is gary.calamar. at kcrw.org. That's Gary. C-A-L-A-M-A-R at kcrw.org. 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It's an SMC Public Policy Institute panel. It's happening at the Broad Stage in Santa Monica. Join us for an informal and wide-ranging conversation between L.A. Mayor Antonio Villaraigosa, and former Speaker of the California Assembly and current nominee for Congress, Karen Bass, on how policy is made, factors that influence decision-making, and how individuals, organizations, and local government can participate. This event is free and open to the public. For more details and to RSVP, you can visit kcrw.com/events.
1: 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I'm Jason Bentley, host of Morning Becomes Eclectic, pleased to welcome Angus and Julia Stone to perform songs from their latest, Down the Way. 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
0: That should be a great performance. You should check that out. Up next, we've got a brand new one from the Kings of Leon from their forthcoming album. I'm Gary Calamar, and this is KCRW and KCRW.com.

0: Arcade Fire. We Used to Wait is the name of the track from their new album, The Suburbs. Sparkle Horse and The Flaming Lips before that, covering Daniel Johnson, a track called Go. James, they have a new one. We heard Look Away. Chairlift out of Brooklyn. We heard Bruises from their album, Does You Inspire You? And a brand new one from Kings of Leon to start off the set with Radioactive from their forthcoming release. I'm Gary Calamar, and this is subscriber-supported 89.9 KCRW in Santa Monica, KCRI Indio Palm Springs, KCRU Oxnard Ventura, KCRY Mojave Antelope Valley. 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We are a community service of Santa Monica College. 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Ghost storytelling in the haunted bridal suite. And live performances still to be announced. It all happens on Saturday, October 30th at the legendary Park Plaza. But early bird pricing does end soon. It ends this Friday, October 8th, so don't miss out. 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
0: Another interesting thing going on here at KCRW are the David Bowie Golden Year remixes. The David Bowie Station to Station album has, or is just about to be reissued, special deluxe package for its... It's not really an anniversary, but a just nice big reissue campaign for the 1976 album Station to Station. And a few of my KCRW colleagues have had the opportunity to remix the track Golden Years. And we're going to play one of these for you right now. This one remixed by Mr. Chris Doritis, Golden Years. The Golden Years remixes from KCRW.

Crosstown Traffic. Jimi Hendrix and Crosstown Traffic from the Voodoo Child collection. And if you enjoy some rock photography, some great pictures of Jimi Hendrix are going to be on display. The photographer, legendary British photographer Garrett Mankiewicz, has a little opening for a new book called The Experience, Jimi Hendrix at Mason's Yard. And he also took a lot of great, like, Rolling Stones photos and Marianne Faithfull and, you know, a bunch of the British bands from the 60s. If you'd like to meet Garrett and see some of these great photos, he's going to be at this place called Celebrity Vault in Beverly Hills, 345 North Cannon, Beverly Hills, on Saturday, October 9th from 5 to 8 p.m. And there'll be books and photos available. If you'd like to get some more information, events at thecelebrityvault.com with photographer Garrett Mankiewicz. And also, I'm not sure if he's going to be there, but the essays in the book, The Experience by Richie Unterberger, he might be there as well. Before that, we heard from Amusement Parks on Fire. Now, can you have a band called Amusement Parks on Fire when you also have a band called Arcade Fire? I'm not really sure, but apparently you can, and they've got some good stuff. We heard Road Eyes from Amusement Parks on Fire. Mark Ronson before that with Circuit Breaker from his new one record collection, and David Bowie, the Chris DeRethis remix of Golden Years, part of the KCRW Sound Clash collection that a few of the KCRW DJs have put together to celebrate the release of David Bowie's remastered 1976 album Station to Station. So you'll be hearing some of the other remixes as well from Mr. Eric J. Lawrence and Anthony Valadez and Jeremy Soul. I've all done remixes of Golden Years. Some great stuff out there. Also, let's see. Yeah, that was the set. What else can I tell you? Well, I'd like to tell you about some upcoming things happening here at KCRW. Over the next couple of weeks, you can catch a variety of live appearances right here on 89.9 KCRW. Joining Jason Bentley on Morning Becomes Eclectic, the Australian brother-sister duo of Angus and Julia Stone. That's happening tomorrow, Monday, October 4th. Autolux will be here on Wednesday, October 6th, and producer and musician Daniel Snaith, also known as Caribou, will be on with Jason on Friday, October 8th. Morning Becomes Eclectic every weekday morning from 9 until noon, and the live performance is in the 11 o'clock hour. Great stuff. Just check it out. Each week, KCRW's album preview features new releases that you can hear start to finish on our website. 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Up next, we've got a brand new track from Belle and Sebastian from their forthcoming release. 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